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1: Getting reports of an oil spill this morning at Lower Belford, just on the New England Highway, approaching the Golden Highway. Authorities are saying to exercise caution, and a couple of the lanes are closed in that direction as well, with one lane open, also being told to reduce speed. 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
4: Morning, I'm Jackie Lim. Amazon's in hot water after allegedly breaking consumer law. The ACCC claims the tech company included unfair contract terms for its streaming service Prime. Gina Cass-Gottlieb from the ACCC says some subscribers pay an annual fee to get rid of ads but kept receiving them.
5: Consumers who wanted to avoid ads, even though they paid the upfront yearly price, were required to pay more in order to get the service that they had initially paid for.
4: The Treasurer says he's open to extending superannuation to under 18s. The Greens are pushing for the nation's biggest companies to pay super to 500,000 teenagers who work part-time, which could cost $1 billion. Jim Chalmers says it's an important issue.
6: We're engaging with unions, with the super sector, with young people about this. We're always looking for ways to strengthen the superannuation system.
4: A sobering development in the rescue effort after Venezuela's twin earthquakes, with the UN asked to provide 10,000 body bags. Currently, the death toll stands at more than 1,700. Meantime, a man and his teenage son have been pulled from the rubble alive, now more than 5 days after the disaster. Australia has seen a drastic decline in weight loss surgeries off the back of a surge in drugs like Ozempic. Gastric sleeve operations have dropped by 34%, while gastric bypasses have dropped 20%. And another reason to eat your greens, a new Aussie study finding a diet rich in K1 vitamins found in veggies like spinach, broccoli and kale can lower the risk of chronic lung disease.
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4: In sport, a massive upset at the World Cup with Germany knocked out by Paraguay. The game was forced into a penalty shootout with Paraguay winning 4-3 to book a spot in the round of 16 for the first time ever. And Carlton has started interviewing head coaching candidates. We're told six names have been confirmed so far, including Frio's Jamie Graham, Geelong's James Kelly and St Kilda's Corey Enright. The door is apparently also ajar for Josh Fraser, the current caretaker, to enter the race in the coming weeks. That's the latest in news and sport.
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8: Got a chance of a shower or two for the Hunter today. Tomorrow, more showers on the way for you Wednesday. Tops of 21. Looking at 21 again on Thursday with the rain easing, then mostly sunny throughout the afternoon. And Friday, should be mostly sunny, tops of 19.
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0: 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I Believe in a Thing Called Love will play for you inside the next five. 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
4: Hey there, I'm Jackie Loom. Australian authorities are reportedly engaging with Thai officials after an Australian man was charged over the death of a 17-year-old girl. Police allege her body was placed in a suitcase and dumped. 47-year-old Simon Carman was arrested while attempting to leave the country, but he's denied the allegations. Penny Wong was asked if any consular assistance has been provided on the ABC.
5: I'm not able to provide details because I'm bound by privacy requirements, but all Australians have access to consular support.
4: New plans that could see pharmacists prescribing powerful medicines under expanded rules are now under review. The Pharmacy Board wants to allow prescribing of certain drugs, but the Australian Medical Association says the amount of training on offer to pharmacists doesn't go far enough to make sure it's done safely. Federal AMA President Dr. Danielle McCullen says if pharmacists were in the GP clinic, then the expanded plans would be more appropriate.
6: Safe care is collaborative care. We've got examples of recent changes to nurse prescribing which show that collaboration is possible, so the Pharmacy Board could do better with a safer, better model of care for patients across Australia.
4: Amazon's in hot water after allegedly breaking consumer law. The ACCC claims the tech company included unfair contract terms for its streaming service Prime, with some subscribers paying annual fees to get rid of ads, but they kept receiving them anyway. And Uber has revealed some of the more bizarre items left behind in cars this year. A microwave, a license plate and a framed photo of Bluey, all making it onto the list.
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4: In sport, the Socceroos' preparations for Saturday's knockout clash with Egypt continue. The squads left California a day early, bound for Dallas. A venue midfielder, Connor Metcalf, says holds strange memories after a friendly with Mexico.
7: For some reason, they had a DJ playing during our game.
4: And our women's T20 team is getting ready to take on the West Indies in tonight's World Cup semi. The Aussies are firm favourites to take out the title. Skipper Elise Perry going back-to-back to hit her first and second World Cup centuries. That's the latest in news and sport.
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10: Got a chance of a shower or two for the Hunter today. Tomorrow, more showers on the way for you Wednesday. Tops of 21. Looking at 21 again on Thursday with the rain easing, then mostly sunny throughout the afternoon. And Friday, should be mostly sunny. Tops of 19.
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10: 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Tops of 19.
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0: Eternal and Stay from 1994 on your flashback lunch. That's wrapped for your Tuesday. Back tomorrow from 12 o'clock. But coming up in the next couple, it's the fresh one from Josh Fawaz, the new track, Like a Prayer. Of course, covering Madonna's huge hit, it all plays for you in under five on your best music station, Power FM. 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
2: 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New rules for mobile coverage maps are kicking in today. A Liberal frontbencher says the party needs a shake-up amid dire polling. And wild scenes have unfolded over at the World Cup with four-time champs Germany knocked out of the tournament. Get your news when you want it. 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
5: Hi, I'm Phoebe Humphrey. The Treasurer's expressed concerns after two workers from Ernst & Young were accused of accessing the personal banking details of the Prime Minister. The two employees who have since been sacked were working with the Commonwealth Bank when they allegedly used the bank systems to access Anthony Albanese's details. Jim Chalmers admits it's a worry.
6: Any developments of that kind are incredibly concerning, not just in relation to the PM's details, but any Australian's details.
5: Federal police are looking for a person who has sent more than 100 threatening letters to politicians and religious organisations over the past decade. Authorities have released evidence of the letters, which have been signed from Scorpio or Bullet. Investigators believe the unknown author is aged in their 60s. The ACCC is hot on the tail of Amazon. The tech giant is accused of breaching Australian consumer law by selling its no-ad Prime streaming service to subscribers who were eventually forced to watch ads. Gina Cass-Gottlieb from the ACCC claims cancellations weren't dealt with properly either.
7: And if you chose to cancel, you weren't given any pro rata refund or other remedy for the fact that you'd already paid up front for a 4 years programming.
5: And it's the last day of the government's full fuel excise discount before the reduction is halved tomorrow. But the consumer watchdog's warning servos, they'll be fined if prices are hiked by more than 16 cents a litre. The current discount is saving drivers an estimated $18 a tank, but that'll dip to $9 when the change rolls through.
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5: In sport, a massive upset at the World Cup with four-time champs Germany knocked out by Paraguay. The game was forced into a penalty shootout with Paraguay winning 4-3 to book a spot in the round of 16 for the first time ever.
8: Surely this time for Paraguay. He does score! Paraguay's most powerful World Cup results in their history.
5: They're on SBS while Ange Postecoglou is firming to become Scotland's national manager after Steve Clarke's resignation. That's the latest news and sport.
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10: Got a chance of a shower or two for the Hunter today. Tomorrow, more showers on the way for you Wednesday. Tops of 21. Looking at 21 again on Thursday with the rain easing, then mostly sunny throughout the afternoon. And Friday should be mostly sunny. Tops of 19.
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4: Hi, I'm Phoebe Humphrey. The Treasurer says he's open to extending superannuation to under 18s. The Greens are pushing for the nation's biggest companies to pay super to 500,000 teenagers who work part-time, which could cost business $1 billion. Jim Chalmers says it's an important issue.
5: We're engaging with unions, with the super sector, with young people about this. We're always looking for ways to strengthen the superannuation system.
4: It would impact chains such as McDonald's, Woolworths and Hungry Jack's. A seven-truck crash has shut down a major highway in New South Wales. A truck driver is unaccounted for after the explosive collision this morning, which has closed the Hume Highway in both directions near Goulburn. Six other drivers have been treated for minor injuries. Millions of Aussies are being told to brace for wet weather. Some parts of the country's southeast are said to receive a month's worth of rain in the next week as a series of cold fronts cross the nation. The Bureau of Meteorology's Angus Hines telling Seven it's already started.
6: Been very wet through parts of Victoria, inland New South Wales, parts of South Australia saw some decent rain. Western Australia, Tasmania, it has been extensive, and there is quite a lot more in the tank still to come.
4: And new rules for mobile coverage maps are kicking in today, and they're set to change what we see. Telcos will now have to show where your phone actually works, not just where a weak signal might reach. Regulators say if coverage is listed, it should mean you can reliably call, text and use data.
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4: In sport, the Lions will be missing Dane Zorko and Hugh McCluggage in Thursday night's clash against Geelong. The pair won't make the trip down to the Cattery due to recovering from a quad and calf injury, respectively. To NRL, the Blues selection calls are under fire after bringing Dylan Lucas in for Game 2 of Origin, only to drop him for the decider next week. And at the FIFA World Cup, four-time champs Germany have been knocked out by Paraguay in a shock penalty shootout this morning. Earlier, Brazil bumped Japan out. That's the latest news on sport.
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8: Got a chance of a shower or two for the Hunter today. Tomorrow, more showers on the way for you Wednesday. Tops of 21. Looking at 21 again on Thursday with the rain easing, then mostly sunny throughout the afternoon. And Friday should be mostly sunny. Tops of 19.
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0: 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Well, today is the final day of the month, and that means our six delicious cupcakes from Cakes by Tamara get drawn, and Kerry was the lucky winner.
1: Do you have any idea why I might be calling you this early?
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1: Well, it's because you put Kerry in the celebration book.
2: Oh, Grandma's birthday, the big old 70.
1: Yes, ma'am, and it means you've just won our dozen delicious cupcakes for the month of June. Congratulations.
2: 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Thank you so much.
1: You're so welcome, Gem. I'll send you a text now with your winnings, okay?
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0: How good. Good on you, Jam. Well done for putting Kerry in the birthday book. If you want to get your name in the birthday book for the month of July, make sure you do it, because on the 31st, we will draw another winner for those six delicious cupcakes. All thanks to Cakes by Tamara. Where do you go to do it? 98.1powerfm.com.au, the celebration book. This is
3: Australia. More Aussie than wearing your cozy because you ran out of undies. 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
1: Me not working hard. 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
4: 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Plus, there are also reports that Southside News Agency has beautiful greeting cards and a wide range of giftware and lighters. Share the good news from Southside News Agency and TSG Tobacco Station. 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
9: Hi, I'm Phoebe Humphrey. The federal government has confirmed a fifth bird has tested positive to the H5 bird flu strain. The migratory bird was found near Esperance in WA, but Agriculture Minister Julie Collins says there is no need for panic.
10: I want to again reiterate, there remains no evidence of any mass mortalities in wildlife. There is no evidence currently of infection in our poultry or agriculture systems, and there remains a low risk to human health.
9: The Greens are pushing for new laws that would force businesses to pay workers under 18 superannuation. It would impact McDonald's, Woolworths and Hungry Jack's. Bunnings, Aldi and JB Hi-Fi already pay minors super. It's been revealed an Australian man charged with the murder of a Thai teenage girl went shopping and did laundry following her death. 45-year-old Simon Carman is accused of killing the 17-year-old last week and putting her body in a suitcase. Police say he claims self-defence. Australian authorities say they may provide consular assistance to the man. Police in New South Wales say it's miraculous that no one was seriously injured in a six-truck pile-up. The Hume Highway was shut in both directions near Goulburn after the fiery crash this morning. Authorities initially believed one of the six truck drivers was unaccounted for, but have since confirmed no one is missing. And no surprises, phones, cameras and bags have taken out the top spots of the items most commonly left behind in Ubers. The rideshare giant has revealed its annual Lost and Found Index, which also includes two pugs and a French horn being left behind.
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9: In sport, the Netherlands have become the second European heavyweight to be knocked out of the World Cup today. They were locked at 1-1 with Morocco after extra time before Morocco won the shootout 3-2. Earlier, Germany was stunned by Paraguay, also in a penalty shootout, while the Socceroos have left California a day early to prepare for Saturday's clash against Egypt in Dallas. And Australia is getting ready to take on the West Indies in tonight's Women's T20 World Cup semi-final at the Oval. That's the latest news and sport.
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6: Got a chance of a shower or two for the Hunter today. Tomorrow, more showers on the way for you Wednesday. Tops of 21. Looking at 21 again on Thursday with the rain easing, then mostly sunny throughout the afternoon. And Friday, should be mostly sunny. Tops of 19.
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Now, I'll tell you right now that if you're looking at getting a pizza, you probably want to give me a buzz because I've got a deal for you. All thanks to Domino's, Scone and Muswellbrook. 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

0: 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It was found inside the bowel of Rachel, aged 38. 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
2: Hi there, I'm Matt McDonald. Officials say the risk to humans remains minimal after a fifth confirmed case of bird flu. A giant petrel found near Esperance in WA has been confirmed as having the H5 strain. The government insists it is well prepared to deal with the outbreak. Minutes from the Reserve Bank's last meeting show another rate hike is well and truly still in the mix. The Fair Work Commission's decision to increase the modern award wage by 4.75% was discussed at length, with the board warning that was higher than what they'd forecast and that could put more pressure on inflation. The Treasurer admits extending superannuation to teenagers is not their main priority at the moment, but it is something they will consider. The Greens want under-18s who work less than 30 hours a week to be paid super, a move which could cost business $1 billion. Jim Chalmers says they're keeping an open mind on it.
3: I think it's a really important issue. You know, right now you can only get super under 18 if you work 30 hours or more. We've had this raised with us and I've been engaging with young people on it because I think it's a really important issue.
2: The death toll from twin earthquakes in Venezuela is now past 1,700. DFAT is providing assistance to seven Australians who have been caught up in the disasters. And the US and Iran are reportedly set to hold more talks, with the peace deal hanging by a thread. Donald Trump has announced on social media the talks will take place in Doha tomorrow, but Iran says nothing has been scheduled.
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2: The Netherlands have become the second European heavyweight to be knocked out of the World Cup today. The Netherlands and Morocco were locked at 1-1 after extra time before Morocco won the shootout 3-2. Earlier, Germany was stunned by Paraguay, also going down in a penalty shootout. And 10 Aussies are in action at Wimbledon tonight, including Alex Dimonor and Ilya Tomljanovic, while Rinki Hinjikata still needs to complete his first round match, which was suspended last night because of bad light. That's the latest news and sport.
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6: Got a chance of a shower or two for the Hunter today. Tomorrow, more showers on the way for you Wednesday. Tops of 21. Looking at 21 again on Thursday with the rain easing, then mostly sunny throughout the afternoon. And Friday should be mostly sunny and tops of 19.
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0: 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It's the best music across your afternoon. Will and Woody drive you home with the very best of the drive show all this week. And it takes me back to the time that Woody drunk texted producer Annalise.
1: Responsibly having a couple of
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3: 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When Paparazzi comes on, it's epic. And Eye of the Tiger.
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3: Grrr.
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1: Tasman, do you reckon you already know what this one is?
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0: FM, the best music across your afternoon. Hello, you got Sammy hanging out with you. It's me, Done and Dusted, for your Tuesday, but the very best of Will and Woody on the way next, straight after the new one from G Flip. Bet on Fire and a throwback from Everclear. We can live beside the ocean, leave the fire behind. With Santa Monica, that'll get you through until 5 o'clock when Will and Woody are in. I'll catch you tomorrow. It's been Sammy. See you from 1. The Power Brekkie Show.
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11: Hi there, I'm Matt McDonald. Officials insist we are well prepared for an outbreak of bird flu after a fifth case was confirmed. A migratory bird found near Esperance in WA has been found to have the H5 strain. Chief Veterinary Officer Beth Cookson says there's no evidence yet that it spread to the country's bird life or the poultry industry.
12: There is no evidence of mass mortality at this stage. There is no infection in poultry or the wider agriculture industry, and the risk to human health remains slow.
11: Federal Labor MP Josh Burns has told the Royal Commission into Anti-Semitism that he's received more than 1,000 phone calls and 10,000 abusive social media messages. Burns, who is Jewish, lashed out at social media platforms, describing them as arenas of hate, while accusing them of amplifying the problem. Business groups have hit out of calls for superannuation to be extended to part-time workers under 18. The Greens are pushing for teens working under 30 hours a week to be paid super, with the government leaving the door open to the idea. Businesses argue it would cost over $1 billion. Federal police have confirmed two former Ernst & Young employees have been charged after allegedly accessing the personal banking details of the Prime Minister. And Amazon says it's reviewing the legal action filed by the consumer watchdog over changes made to its Prime streaming service. The ACCC is accusing Amazon of unfair contract terms that force customers to pay more for ad-free services they'd originally signed up for.
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11: been a day of surprises at the World Cup with two of the heavyweights gone. Germany bundled out by Paraguay in a penalty shootout before the Netherlands were also knocked out in a shootout by Morocco, while Brazil beat Japan 3-2 with a goal in the 6th minute of stoppage time. West Coast Eagles veteran Jamie Cripps has called time on his career after succumbing to a knee injury, and a spot in the final of the Women's T20 World Cup is on the line tonight when Australia takes on the West Indies. That's the latest in news and sport.
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6: Got a chance of a shower or two for the Hunter today. Tomorrow, more showers on the way for you Wednesday. Tops of 21. Looking at 21 again on Thursday with the rain easing, then mostly sunny throughout the afternoon. And Friday, should be mostly sunny. Tops of 19.

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1: Hope you're having a great drive home right now. Junior producer Annalise in the studio. She had a howler last week trying to defend her generation's honour. It is Battle of the Gens, Woods.
2: Leave Benny alone!
0: It's Will and Woody's Battle of the Gens!
1: Okay, we should play it again because for those of you that missed last week, this is what happened. Annalise, name three Beatles songs.
3: Gosh, everyone, I was going to say everybody wants to rule the world, but that's Roll Oats and Oats.
4: Paul and Oats.
3: Paul and Oats.
4: Not Paul and Oats. Not Paul and Oats.
1: All right, we're back now live. Here we go. So, Annalise.
3: Yeah, I've
1: got three Beatles songs, not Paul and Oates.
3: I can't emphasize how much I do love the Beatles.
1: We know.
4: Prove it, AB.
3: If the songs played, I could sing them word for word.
1: Here we go. Let's start with naming the Beatles, maybe.
3: The first, Paul McCartney.
1: Yep.
3: We've done this one before.
4: We were just talking about it during the song.
3: I know. Paul McCartney, three different movies, played by Paul Mescal, and then there's Barry Keoghan being played by John or
4: John? He's John, is he?
5: John?
3: No,
4: just John.
1: John who?
3: Oh God, I'm just rattled right now because I'm trying to think of Beatles.
1: Too many questions.
3: Okay, let's
4: put the names down.
3: Put the names away. Put the names away.
4: Let's go. Songs. Biggest songs from the Beatles.
3: So the first one that I'm thinking of is similar to Ice Ice Baby.
1: Yep.
3: But
4: main inspiration.
3: Under pressure. Is that Queen?
4: Isn't that John Farnham?
1: It's Queen and David Bowie.
3: Oh, no. Okay.
4: Classic Beatles.
1: Another British band.
3: Yeah, I love
1: Freddie
3: Queen.
1: Freddie Mercury. We can tell.
3: Have you seen Bohemian Rhapsody? Very good.
4: Yes. Back on the Beatles.
3: Very good.
4: Stop deflecting. Back on the Beatles.
1: Come on. Three Beatles songs. Here we go.
3: Three Beatles songs. I'm fully blank. Can you give
4: sing
3: me a
4: one.
3: Hint?
4: Just sing one. You don't have to know the name of it.
3: If I'm being completely transparent with you, Everybody Wants to Rule the World is still in my head. I can't get it out. Can you give me a little hint?
1: Well, why don't we play you a Beatles song? Here we go. Have a listen.
3: One second.
1: Here we go.
3: Hey Jude.
1: Bang.
4: Nice.
3: Okay, great.
4: Hey Jude.
1: Nice.
4: There you go.
1: There's one. Let's play another one.
3: Just give me 1 second hook. I got this. 2 second hook. I got this. I look at all the lonely people. Dun, dun, dun. Is that it?
1: We've got another one.
5: All right, another one?
1: One more.
3: That's Daryl Jones.
4: Daryl Jones.
3: And John Oates.
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9: Hello, it's Monique from iHeart's Your News Now podcast with your news headlines. We've had more assurances following another confirmed case of bird flu. Plenty of changes looming on the eve of the new financial year. New South Wales police reflect on a fiery truck crash on the Hume Highway, and plenty of Aussies prepare to take to the court at Wimbledon. 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
5: Hi there, I'm Matt McDonald. Officials say there's still no evidence that bird flu has spread to the country's wildlife or poultry industry, despite a fifth confirmed case. A migratory bird was located near Esperance in WA with the H5 strain. Agriculture Minister Julie Collins says they're keeping a close eye on the situation.
6: As of this afternoon, there remains no new suspected positives from state testing. I also want to confirm that state testing on a sick migratory seabird in Victoria has today returned a negative result for the H5 bird flu.
5: Police in Thailand are reportedly reinvestigating two murders with similarities to the recent death of a teenage girl. Two other bodies were found stuffed in bags in February and September last year. Australian man Simon Carman was arrested on Friday on suspicion of murdering a 17-year-old girl whose body was found in a suitcase. The government's busy selling the raft of July 1 changes about to kick in. The increase to the minimum wage and modern awards come into effect tomorrow. Treasurer Jim Chalmers says it's not the only relief that's on the way.
7: We cut income taxes again. We boost wages again. We extend paid parental leave. We pay super with wages. We extend petrol price relief and we make the small business instant asset write-off permanent.
5: And Iran is disputing Donald Trump's claims that fresh talks will be held tomorrow. The president announced on social media that talks will take place in Doha, but Iran says they have nothing scheduled for tomorrow.
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5: A day of drama at the World Cup with two European heavyweights knocked out in the round of 32. Germany lost its first ever penalty shootout at a World Cup to go down to Paraguay, while the Netherlands were left stunned by Morocco, also going down in a shootout. Alex de Minaur begins his Wimbledon campaign tonight, one of 10 Aussies in action. And Australia are heavy favourites going into tonight's Women's T20 World Cup semi-final against the West Indies. The Aussies have won four of their last five clashes with the Windies. That's the latest news and sport.
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9: Got a chance of a shower or two for the Hunter today. Tomorrow, more showers on the way for you Wednesday. Tops of 21. Looking at 21 again on Thursday with the rain easing, then mostly sunny throughout the afternoon. And Friday, should be mostly sunny. Tops of 19.
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0: It's Will and Woody, not famous for many things on this show. However, Woods, we are good at, proficient at trading things on the radio. So we start with trash, something that's relatively insignificant, something that people wouldn't want necessarily, and then we swap that item every single day on the radio to get something awesome. In the past, we've gone from an open packet of peanuts to a return trip to Paris. We've traded anti-aging wrinkle cream to a 40-foot yacht.
1: Yes, we have.
0: We are very good at this, but
1: yes, we are.
0: Right now, this is proving a challenge.
2: Will and Woody's Swap Meet. Swap the deal, keep the good energy with Glowbird.
1: Well, ye of so little faith, you forget, my dear chap, that there is this middle period where we're just kind of meandering a little bit. We take a few steps backwards, but trust me, you just have to trust the process, okay? We currently have a 1985 vintage Canon camera, and just looking at pictures of it, even if you're not into photography, you walk around the streets with this bad boy around your neck, your cool points are going up big time.
0: Big time.
1: You're a bit of a hipster.
0: Like, yep, it looks great.
1: I don't reckon there's still a warranty on it, given that it's 40 years old, but let's go to Courtney here. Courtney, we were offered before the song there for the signed Taylor Swift CDs, which is a great offer, but Courtney, what would you like to offer us for the Canon camera?
3: I have two sets of Lego, the Botanicals.
0: The Botanicals?
1: Thanks for the call, Courtney.
0: What's the Botanicals? What's the Lego's expensive, brother.
1: Yeah, no, I get it.
0: It's expensive. What's the Botanicals?
1: It's got a Ruby here. Ruby.
4: It's like flowers.
1: Ruby, yeah. Ruby.
0: Flower Lego.
1: Yeah, Ruby, what would you like to offer us for the vintage Canon camera that we've currently got?
5: An iPhone 4.
0: iPhone 4?
1: Here we go. So what
0: now
1: year was that?
0: That is vintage. Why are we dealing with the vintage tech? What is this?
1: So it happens to vintage tech. You just put it in a drawer.
0: Well, I feel like we're getting in a hole, though. We're like, because the vintage tech people deal with vintage tech people, so.
1: But I think old iPhones are not, they're starting to become cool again because people want less distraction.
5: For sure.
1: So, yeah.
5: Yep.
0: No, it won't work, mate. It won't work.
1: Ruby, does it work?
5: It works.
0: I'm trying to look at the iPhone 4. So the iPhone 4 was the one, I think, where they first brought in the...
1: Yeah, I'd love an iPhone.
0: The glass back.
5: It's pocket size.
0: It's tiny.
1: Yeah,
0: it's tiny.
1: Great. Like, I would actually love that.
0: It's still got the button. It's not for you. It's still got the button on it.
1: Does it have a charger cord, Ruby?
5: It's got a charger cord, yep.
0: Now, I'm going to be honest, guys. We are padding here a little bit because we were offered something unbelievable before in some signed Taylor Swift CDs, and I would have loved to have taken them, and I'm not sure what's going on with Angelica.
1: So that's still a legit offer from Angelica, even though she's not answering our calls now. Jenna,
0: can we take the offer?
6: I reckon.
0: Or do we need her to be on the radio? I mean, like...
6: Well, she was on the radio and she offered it to us.
0: But my legal brain's kind of going through. We need offer acceptance.
1: Shut your legal brain off. Let's go to Jenny here, though, just to see what else we've got out there. Jenna, what would you like to offer us for the vintage Canon camera?
7: I've got a king single mattress and a king single bed frame.
0: Good for you, Jen.
1: Good for you, Jen.
0: And congratulations on the graduation. We're not... taking the bed.
1: No bed.
0: Tia, we're not taking an old bed, mate.
1: Okay.
0: We're not. We're just not doing that.
1: Okay, mate. Okay.
0: It's a backward step.
1: All right.
0: Now, see what you don't do, you get excited about items. I project the plan in my head. I think what are the steps forward that we're going to take to get to the $10,000 engagement ring? Yeah. You don't do that.
1: I do.
0: You know, we're not going to go from a speaker to a camera to a bed. And then to a $10,000 engagement ring. We need to be looking forward, moving forward.
1: Okay.
0: Tia.
1: Just save the lecture for after the show.
7: Hello.
1: Tia, what would you like to offer us?
7: iPhone XR.
1: A what, sorry?
0: iPhone XR.
7: An iPhone XR.
0: What's an iPhone XR?
7: Like, I'm pretty sure they missed the 9 and went to the 10 straight away, so iPhone XR.
0: Sorry, I forgot it was called iPhone
1: X. Okay, so that's a step up from the 4, but is it losing a bit of its... fun novelty by going.
0: I think it's in
1: 10.
0: A halfway house, isn't it?
1: I think so.
0: Because if it was,
7: no,
0: if it
7: actually, was, I think it's in pretty good.
0: We weren't asking for your opinion, Tia. But I like it.
1: I think, despite all. Okay, so obviously we've got we're choosing between the phones and the CDs, right? I think that's. Would we agree on that?
0: Yep.
1: Okay, I think the iPhone 4 is quite cool. I think there's a world where people would demand, and I think iPhone 4
0: was... Button Pusher Tommy used to be on the Genius Bar, and he's got something to say about the iPhone 4.
4: And Brad actually texted us, so the iPhone 4 runs on 3G, and they've recently just shut down all the 3G networks, so you can't actually use the iPhone 4.
0: Hang on a second, guys. I've just seen here that apparently a 4 gigabyte iPhone...
1: Yeah.
0: Is that an iPhone 4? 2007. Is that an iPhone 4?
1: Yeah, go on.
0: 4GB iPhone.
1: Go on.
0: Just sold at an auction for over $100,000.
4: No.
1: Then here we go. Now here we go.
4: No way.
0: That's what it said.
1: Ruby's got no idea what she's sitting on.
0: Well, can she hear me?
1: Probably.
0: Did she hear that?
1: I don't know.
0: She's still no, 75 to 125. No,
1: yeah. Sorry. $75 to 125.
0: Yeah, sorry.
1: Oh.
0: Take it back.
1: What
4: they're going for like $50.
0: What a ride.
1: Oh, okay, well everyone stop.
0: What a
1: okay.
0: ride.
1: So what about imagine the if we had it. What about the iPhone XR?
0: No. We want the Taylor Swift CDs.
1: Okay,
0: Angelica.
1: Okay.
0: She's
1: okay.
0: gone. I think she looked up the camera we've got.
1: No.
0: And I think she saw I think she's seen that.
1: I think she's just hit some bad reception. I think I didn't do any law, but she said, I want to give you, I'm offering you the Taylor Swift signed CDs. That is, in my mind, an offer.
0: Okay.
1: We're taking the CDs. And Angelica, if you don't answer the phone, we will come and get those CDs.
0: No, we won't.
2: 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The three rules of comedy are repetition, and surprise.
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1: 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A community clean-up is being held in Scone next Sunday for Clean Up Australia Day.
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1: Good morning, I'm Cameron Smith. The local tennis courts at Murrurundi have had a full facelift. Plans are now on public exhibition for a major new education precinct at Huntley.
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1: 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The future of the Mount Arthur coal mine near Muswellbrook has taken a dramatic turn.
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0: 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CBD oil. 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
3: It's Will and Woody driving you home. Will is sick, so Dave Hughes is here in the studio.
4: Can I just say, HBO Max, great. Well worth it, honestly. So 100%. Much good stuff on HBO Max.
3: You were saying that you were watching a bit of
4: Alan Partridge.
3: Right.
4: Oh, you get all your Alan Partridge needs on HBO Max. Yeah. So, if you don't know what I'm talking about, he's a character who plays a radio host.
3: Yeah.
4: Anyone who's in radio knows it's spot on.
3: Bloody scary. Scarily so. And, of course, they've got House of the Dragon, which is an absolute ripper. Episode 1 of Season 3 streaming yesterday. New episodes every Monday. It's a ripper show. But right now, in honour of that, we're allowing you guys to offer us up something that is sentimental to you. And if you allow us to throw that thing in a fire, which we will be doing in 2 days, is that right, Annalise?
5: Yes, well, 2 days,
3: and it's a legit fire. We got the pyrotechnics people coming down.
5: There's going to be flames.
4: It's not coming back. It's gone.
5: It's gone.
3: Yeah, it'll be gone. Okay, so currently in the lead, we have got Noah's archery gear. He won a gold medal overseas with his archery. His parents, they've got this stuff on display. Corey's called us on 13 1065. Corey, what do you want us to chuck in the fire?
6: G'day, fellas. I've got my taekwondo belts when I was a bit younger to throw on the fire.
3: Okay.
4: Can we ask what colour they are?
3: Yeah, good question.
6: I've got the white, yellow, the green, brown and black. The black one's got my embroidered initials in it, the name.
3: Whoa.
4: A black belt represents a lot of hard work, doesn't it?
6: Sure does, yes.
3: Yeah. And have you got these belts hanging somewhere in your house?
6: They're currently in a box at the minute, but they will be hanging up eventually.
3: Okay, and do you ever put the belt on just to let people know you've still got it?
6: No, I do not.
3: Okay.
4: Have you ever really hurt someone using your taekwondo skills?
6: I wouldn't say hurt. It's more defence, but yeah.
4: Yeah, it's always defence, mate. It's not in court now.
6: Come in handy quite often.
4: Yeah, okay. Boy. Okay. Just to know you've got those skills, I think. Dude, you can walk away from someone really insulting you because you know you could hurt them.
3: Ah, it's the best. It's the best. No, I know. I get it. Let's go to Jamie here on 13 1065. Jamie, what do you want to chuck in the fire? What's sentimental to you?
7: Guys, I've just been sitting here and I'm starting to wonder if I've taken it too far. Listening to everyone else's suggestions. I'm really feeling like a bad mother, but yeah, not my children, but the hair from both of my first kids' haircuts. Obviously, cried my eyes out when that happened. Never will have a first haircut again. Got them in the little boxes. My babies are still quite young. They're only 3 and 4, but yeah, well, I don't know if that's... I'm starting to think maybe every parent's thinking, I'm taking it too far.
3: I think that's beautiful.
4: But so you're at the hairdresser just crying as your child had a haircut.
7: Oh, my God. I am so emotional. Please don't have a go at me. I love my babies so much. Everything's been so emotional for me as a mother, obviously. That's insane. So, of course, I cried when my daughter got her first haircut.
4: So when they were sweeping it, would you just get them in a headlock and say, what are you doing?
7: There was no sweeping. It was me sweeping it with my own hands, and I kept it all.
3: Sorry. But it's not just a little, like, clipping. You kept the bundle.
7: It's a miniature sandwich bag, okay? All right? It's a decent amount for both of their hairs.
4: Fresh.
7: And now I'm thinking... Maybe I've taken it too far.
3: No, you haven't taken it too far. I think it's a beautiful little tribute to your kids. Did you keep your kids' hair from their haircuts?
4: I wouldn't have thought so. No, but I can't remember. I don't think we kept the hair. I mean, we took photos, but new haircut. But
3: not a bag of hair. Not a bag of hair, though, mate. All right, let's go to John.
4: That's full on.
3: I like the offer. It's obviously very sentimental to her. Johnny has called on 13 1065. John, what do you want to chuck in the fire?
8: I'm thinking all my baby photos, like my entire baby photo album.
3: Of you or of your baby?
8: Of me. No, of me.
3: God, right.
4: Yeah, okay. Was this the time before digital photos? So there's not, like, you haven't just printed them out that you could still got on the phone. That wouldn't be your own phone, would it? Your baby? You wouldn't have your own
8: phone. These are all
3: selfies.
8: Physical copies. I'm in my 30s, so before selfie time.
3: Before, okay. What are your, are your parents still with us, John?
8: No, they're gone now.
3: They're gone now, okay. Right. So
4: So no issues. Mine are gone as well. So we're both orphans, mate. So.
5: This took a turn. This really took a turn. Do you guys want to have a moment? Okay, so Johnny. All right. So your photos, and when's the last time you looked at them? Like, do you open it up frequently?
9: Every now and then we have a look. So they are sentimental, and yeah, something that you don't get. You can get a wedding dress. You can get your baby's hair, but you can't really get your baby photos back.
3: Yeah, okay.
4: It's almost like erasing your own existence. Do you know what I mean? That's full on.
3: That's full on. Okay, thanks so much, John. We need to decide, Hughesy. So currently in the lead, we've got the guy who's willing to burn his archery gear. Out of all of those, what do you think, if any, are more sentimental? We can keep with the archery, but for you, what's the most sentimental thing we've been offered?
4: That's a strong field.
3: It really is.
4: I mean, your black belt in Taekwondo, your children's hair. We know how loving that mum is.
3: No doubt. I think burning the hair would be fun too. Like if it's a whole bag of hair, I think that's it'd be an interesting smell. I reckon hair
4: wouldn't it?
3: That'd be fun.
4: And then the baby photos.
3: Yeah, yeah.
4: Goodness,
3: where are you sitting? Are you sitting?
4: It's really hard for me to make this decision. I mean, I'm not bringing it. I'm a FIFO. You know,
5: I like watching you squirm, mate. I like it. You choose.
4: What do you see? Which one do you reckon? The hair or I don't know.
3: I reckon it's hair or baby photos. Yeah, for mine.
4: Which one are those two? Oh, someone have a...
3: Joe, what do you reckon?
10: I really like the baby photos.
4: It is pretty fun.
3: I agree. What you said, Hughesy, is so true. Yeah. It's like they're deleting the existence that they ever were a baby.
4: And he said his parents are no longer with us. So that's like, this is serious. They wouldn't let it happen. My parents, my mum wouldn't let it happen. There's only about 3 photos I've taken of me as a child.
3: Really?
4: Yeah, I don't think I was a very attractive child, but now whatever.
3: That shocks me, mate. That absolutely shocks me. Hey, John, we're choosing you, mate.
11: Awesome. Thank you.
3: Don't sound too excited, John.
4: But he's scared, mate.
3: Yeah. Oh, you're a bit emotional about burning the photos, mate.
11: It is what it is. We do funny things for money.
3: we certainly do.
4: That's the truth, brother.
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1: It's Will and Woody keeping you up.
2: Will is away, so Husey is in the studio.
3: Hey, he's not away. He's homesick.
2: Sorry, he's homesick. Well, we don't know. We don't. At the end of the day, we don't know where he is.
3: We should ring him later and find out.
2: I think that's a great idea. That's a great idea. Let's put that down. Let's call him later because he will hate that. Now, right now, though, Husey, usually on the show, there's a little segment we call Battle of the Gens where Will and I battle against junior producer Annalise because she's a Gen Z.
3: Yeah. So what years is that? Well,
4: I'm born in 2000, but I think it's 1997 to 2008 or 9 or something.
3: All right, well, yeah. My youngest is born in 2009, so he's not you.
4: I think he might be Gen Alpha.
2: God, there is a chasm between you two, though, and that's really what I want to play with because usually it's Will and I that play against Annalise to see who's most out of touch with pop culture. Will and I are millennials, but you're a Gen X. You're an X. Okay, so this is usually how it goes here. We've got some audio here. We kind of just like throw things at each other to see if you like you know the pop culture, and here was an example of that.
5: Annalise, what is this song?
4: Good. Rocket Man by Elton John.
1: What?
4: Isn't it?
1: What?
2: So you knew that song?
3: Yeah, I knew it was Candle in the Wind, and I knew it was, he refashioned it after Princess Diana passed.
2: Bang, here we go. Yeah. Okay, this is going to be a great competition.
3: I was hosting a comedy night the day she passed, and now I opened up the show talking about it. Wasn't a good idea.
2: Hang on.
3: I wasn't trying to be funny, but... It was
2: Princess Diana.
3: Yeah, 1997. Yeah, I was hosting a comedy day.
2: Hosting?
3: Sunday afternoon. Hosting.
2: And rather than just like, this is a comedy show, don't mention it, you went straight in. And then did you manage to pivot out of it?
3: I said, well, there's no jokes there, is there? And then everyone laughed and we moved on with the show.
2: That is pretty funny. Okay, Husey, welcome to Battle of the Gens.
6: Leave Billy alone!
7: It's Will and Woody's Battle of the Gens!
2: Okay, so I just thought, because there's such a big difference between you, Husey, and producer Annalise, I'm just going to give you guys a quiz. Okay? Because I'm a millennial, I'm in the middle, I know it all, right? I'm just so across pop culture, I'm down with the kids, I also know what the oldies are doing.
3: Yep.
2: Okay? This is stuff that I know very well. Good. This is popular for my generation. Now, names as buzzers.
4: Okay.
2: Okay?
3: Husey.
4: Annalise.
3: Husey.
4: Annalise.
2: Good. They're all working. Okay. So, best of five. Here is question.
3: Do I get a point off if I get it wrong?
2: That's a great question.
3: No, you don't have to.
2: If you have a guess, the other person gets a free hit.
3: Yeah, no.
2: Obviously.
3: Amazing.
2: Yeah, yeah. Okay. Here we go. Question one. What is this sound effect from?
3: Husey.
2: Yep.
3: Something to do with the internet.
2: Yeah, you're going to give me a little bit more. You're going to have to give me a little bit. You really don't know that.
4: Annalise Farmville from Facebook.
2: Who?
4: Farmville.
2: What's Farmville?
4: It's like one of those games you can play on. You used to be able to play on Facebook back in the early days. Like, I'd say probably 2008.
2: No. It's not that.
3: Some mail thing. You get a mail. You get like emails.
2: Oh, you're close. Am I? You're getting close. Yes.
4: MSM.
2: 0 points to both of you. It's MSN Messenger.
4: Oh, was I right though?
2: You said MSM. Right.
4: Oh, well, same.
2: You don't get a point. You're both on zero. You both don't know that. MSN Messenger.
3: No. But you didn't really use that, I don't think.
2: Yeah, no. Fair enough. Okay.
4: We use text.
2: Mm. Okay, fair enough. Okay, here we go. Next one.
8: Just quickly, the Carl Stepp and I, Vic podcast, just, they want me, guys.
2: You're kidding. Mate, can you put your phone down? You're currently on another show. Don't promote another show.
1: Well, the podcast.
2: Let's go to a song. We're going to go to a song. No, but he's live as well, mate.
3: Not today.
2: No,
3: that's this network, isn't it?
2: It is.
3: I saw the ad as I walked in.
2: Yeah, it is. Sorry, he just wants you just for a guest
3: spot. Podcast,
2: What are you going to say?
3: Well, you're going to fly me to Sydney if you want me, mate.
2: Okay, the quiz continues up next. It's Will and Woody with Husey.
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0: It's Will and Woody keeping you up.
1: Husey, I feel like at least 90% of Australia thinks they can do a very good Husey.
2: Yeah, look, it's I got royalties every time someone did a Husey impersonation. I wouldn't be here, guys. I'd be on my own island. You know what I mean? I'd be richer than Gene or Reinhardt.
1: I reckon Reinhardt would do a good Husey, though.
2: Yeah,
1: no doubt. Because I remember. So this is. I'm not sure if you remember this, Husey, but when Will and I were doing radio in Perth.
2: I do remember you over there.
1: You do? Thank you, mate. Yes. Thank you for
2: coming
1: sure
2: in.
1: That.
2: No. Subiaco, wasn't it?
1: Yeah, absolutely. Yeah. Yeah, mate. Yes. The top 20 sexiest radio hosts list came out, and I wasn't on the list, and I was offended by that. So I went to go and call the publication that did the list.
2: Yeah.
1: And then while it was calling, I just had this change of heart, and I did a you. So yep. I pretended to be you. Being angry about the fact that you were seventh on the list.
2: Well, I should be happy now, but yeah, then I might have been angry.
1: and effectively, I was pretending to be you, furious about the fact that I had come seventh in this list, right? Yeah. And then the story goes that the next day on your radio show, they tried to call you back because they genuinely thought it was you that left a message. Do you remember this?
2: Look, I don't remember. I can only remember my car's parked, to be honest, but I was
1: okay, so it proves that obviously there was a stage there where I thought my Husey was pretty good.
2: Yeah.
1: But I just thought right now, given that you're here, you know how it's a big thing that celebrities are doing like lookalike contests?
2: Yes.
1: You know, where it's like you rock up and you think you look like a celebrity?
2: Yeah.
1: I kind of want to do that, but the audio version.
2: I like it. I mean, there is an AI at the moment where I get arrested. I have not been arrested, guys. So.
1: Seriously?
2: Yeah, absolutely. Yes. People are saying, I'm sorry you got arrested. Is there a GoFundMe page? I want to start one.
1: Oh, my God.
2: So they can get me out of the jail even though I'm not in jail. So, yeah.
1: That's a great way to make some cash, actually.
2: Well, it's just, I mean, anyway, it's a cost of living crisis.
1: Okay.
2: The Strait of Hormuz the way it is.
1: All right. 13-1065 is our number. Can you do a good Husey?
2: It doesn't have to be good. Just have a go. Just
1: have a go. Have a go at doing a Husey on 13-1065. I'm going to say that the winner, the best one, is going to get some movie tickets to go and see Supergirl from the DC Universe, of course. Now, Annalise, you've been doing your acting classes, so I feel like it's only fair that you can kick things off with your best.
3: I don't think my impression is going to be very good.
1: Here we go. Come on.
3: Yes, Woody, that's very good.
2: That's not bad. No, I don't mind it.
3: That's not bad. I don't mind it.
2: I think her acting classes are paying off.
3: I think they're paying off.
2: All right, now you're the winners. No one's called, so you're the winner.
1: G'day, guys. It's Dave Hughes here. Yes, good to be here. It's good to be here, guys.
2: I think you're coming back, mate. Pretty good. You know, Dave Thornton's the big one at the moment. He's done a one recently of me, and then my in-laws put in our family WhatsApp group. It was in-laws, just pick your side.
1: Okay, 13-1065 is the number. Have a go at doing Husey to Husey.
2: Yeah, I'm very good audience.
1: Yeah.
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0: now the sound you'd hear before you played the record you just bought. Sounds old. Let's play some new music instead. 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Justin Bieber, Speed Demon.
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0: gonna be a good. 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
0: 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Well done, Naomi.
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7: Good morning, I'm Cameron Smith. Almost 300 jobs will be lost over the next 18 months as Yancoal closes its Ashton coal mine near Singleton. Workers were told at an emergency meeting on Tuesday that 60 redundancies will begin immediately, with the mine fully closed by January 2028. The company says technical and geological issues, including water seeping into underground tunnels, have made the mine unviable. The Mining and Energy Union says the news will leave many local families deeply concerned about their future. Retail and fast food workers across the Upper Hunter will be among those to receive a welcome boost to their pay packets from today. It follows the Fair Work Commission's rulings to increase minimum award wages by 4.75%. National Secretary of the SDA, Gerard Dwyer, says the pay rise will provide much needed relief for local workers while supporting our local economy.
8: This wage increase is going to be critically important for all workers in regional centres. Local businesses rely on people getting appropriate wage increases so that they're able to continue to spend. That's good for everyone. So the 4.75% increase, good for individuals in regional centres, but good for those centres as well.
7: Roadworks on Main Street in Scone have been rescheduled due to forecast rain. Profiling and asphalting at the intersection of Main Street and St Auburn Street will now take place on Monday and Tuesday next week, weather permitting. The intersection will be fully closed to all traffic while works are underway. Detours are available via Liverpool, Susan Park and Kelly Streets. Turning to sport, the Newcastle Jets have added depth to their striking position with the arrival of Sydney FC forward Pat Wood. Wood has signed a 2-year deal with the club after making more than 100 appearances for Sydney. Jets coach Mark Milligan says his experience in not only the A-League but also in the AFC Champions League will be a big benefit. That's your local news and sports. I'm Cameron Smith.
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9: Morning, I'm Jackie Lim. Australia's housing market is again losing momentum, with prices falling sharply in June. National home values dropped 0.4%, the biggest monthly fall in more than 3 years. Sydney, Perth and Melbourne led the downturn, while growth in other capitals also slowed. And Flaherty from REA Group says there are a number of reasons for the shift in the PropTrack data.
10: We've had 3 interest rate increases this year, and there's potential for another interest rate increase before the end of the year if inflation stays high. The other, of course, thing is that the federal budget has really been a bit of a blow to buyer confidence.
9: Close to 3 million Aussies are set for a pay rise today to mark the first day of the new financial year. Workers on award and minimum wages will get a boost of 4.75%, while the national minimum wage will rise to $26.44 an hour. And new figures show Aussie teenagers are spending an average of 4 hours a day glued to their screens, while fewer than 20% are getting their recommended amount of exercise.
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9: In sport, Ash Gardner says she's pumped after the Aussies booked their spot in another Women's T20 World Cup final. They cruised to an 8-wicket win over the West Indies at Lord's this morning. The all-rounder telling Prime Video they've earned their spot in the decider.
11: We've been playing such amazing cricket, different people standing up at different times, and I guess that's the most pleasing thing about this team is we're not relying on one or two people, and different people are shining at different moments.
9: And Norway has beaten Ivory Coast 2-1 at the World Cup this morning, finding the back of the net again in the dying minutes. That's the latest in news and sport.
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0: Currently 14 degrees out there right now, getting up to 22, mostly cloudy around the valley for your Wednesday. Tomorrow we've got a clearing shower, 23 is the top there, before a sunny day on your Friday, 19, and then cooling down to 18 on Saturday, but sunny. 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
0: Yes, good morning. Happy, what day is it? Wednesday. Your hump day Wednesday. Do you know what Wednesday means? We're halfway through the week, which means we're closer to my favourite day, which is Friday. Yay. All right, we've got Hypnotic. We've got a magician and hypnotist coming into the studio today. It's going to be a lot of fun. I don't know what's going to happen, whether we're going to get hypnotized or get to see some magic, but we'll definitely keep you updated with that one. Hypnotic's going to be coming in after 8:30 this morning because he's got a show in Scone. It's coming on the July 18th. All right, we've got our weather whiz kid Huxley in as well. That's happening after 8 a.m. We've also got our work experience kid in today, Lockie. You'll get to meet Lockie right after the next song as well. And look, plenty of stuff going on, especially the Family Pass to Disney on Ice presents Magic in the Sky today, as well as your Wheeler Games prize. So be listening today to try and get your hands on all the great prizes we have. And keep entertained with me on the Power Brekkie Show. It's Katie, it's Life of the Showgirl. Taylor Swift and Sabrina Carpenter, my two besties being besties. That's fun. And we'll meet Lockie right after this one, so keep it locked. You're on Power. Good morning.

0: Love you, Taylor. Yes, that's what I would take to if I ever got on one of those stages. It's Life of a Showgirl, Taylor Swift, Sabrina Carpenter. Good morning, you with Katie. It is 6:10 a.m. and I'm not alone in the studio today because I've got work experience kid Lockie with me. Good morning, Lockie.
1: Hello, good morning.
0: Welcome to the Brekkie Show.
1: Thank you.
0: How are you feeling about it?
1: I'm nervous.
0: Yeah.
1: I'm excited.
0: Okay, great. Well, the fun thing is that I got you to do our Fight for Your Flashback songs yesterday as well, which is great. What we do in our Fight for Your Flashback is we pick two flashback songs, we pit them up against each other, and we let the audience vote, right? So the listeners can go to 98.1 Power FM on the Facebook page and vote for your favourites. Now, you've chosen these songs, and I love it because this is definitely right up my era. So today's theme is work experience kid

0: Kid. Lockie, you got some good taste there. Tell me, why these songs?
1: I've just heard these songs on the radio heaps.
0: You just love these ones. Alrighty, well, that's good. And you're a bit of a muso as well, aren't you?
1: A little bit.
0: Nice. We're going to get into that later in the show. But that's the two songs we're voting for. Now, who do you reckon's winning, Lockie?
1: I reckon The Smells Like Teen Spirit's winning.
0: You reckon Nirvana's winning?
1: Yep.
0: Well, because Better Man is winning. They've got 53 points and Nirvana's only got 26, but that can all change because we're going to be playing the winning song after 7:30 this morning. And yeah, go get your votes in. Now, have you voted, Lockie?
1: I have not yet, no.
0: Do you even have Facebook?
1: I don't know if I do.
0: Because I forget that you're not a grown up. You know what I mean? Like Facebook was such a thing when, you know, Pearl Jam and Nirvana was a thing. Well, Facebook wasn't even invented, but you know, the people that grew up with that music, we're definitely on Facebook. So your generation, not so much. But anyway, you can go to the Facebook page, make yourself a profile. It's worth it because just by voting in the Fight for Your Flashback, you get yourself in the draw for a $200 We Live Here or Spend in Singleton voucher. Thanks to Musbrook RSL Club. What do you think about that?
1: I'll do that.
0: There you go. You're getting yourself your very first Facebook page. All right. We're going to get you into... Okay, this is a test. What about Bryan Adams? Do you know Bryan Adams?
1: No.
0: No. All right. Let's put you into 1985 right now with the summer of 69. You're on the Power Breakers Show with Katie and Lockie. Good morning.

0: Yes. Heaps of exciting things going on here.
1: Yeah, it's crazy at a radio station. All right. Well, now we've got you live on air, which is pretty daunting to do to a child. I mean, not a child. Sorry, I shouldn't say that. We call you work experience kids, and I always feel bad, but it's fun to say. All right. Well, what I reckon you should do is maybe you can tell us about the traffic.
0: Yeah.
1: You're confident?
0: Give it a crack.
1: Yeah,
0: yeah.
1: Gonna give it a crack. All right. Let's get into it right now.
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6: It's 6:19 on the Brekkie Clock. You're with Katie and
7: Lockie.
6: Yeah, our work experience kid. Now, Lockie, what we've been doing is setting the task to get you to talk about yourself. Yeah. Now, it's not easy, is it?
7: It is not.
6: But that's part of being on the radio. So essentially, my job and your job today is to be company for people listening to us right now. And part of that is sharing yourself, like sharing little stories about yourself. You don't have to give everything away, but you know, it's quite an intimate medium because we're speaking one-on-one. Like Right now, there is just one person listening to you and me talk. Isn't that crazy?
7: That is crazy and scary.
6: Yeah, and I shouldn't have said that because what I want to do after this next song is you've prepared a little bit of a break on your own and I want to get you to completely do the whole thing on your own. So you'll be like in the break, you'll be talking about yourself a little bit. So you've prepared that and then we'll get you to talk into the next song. Do you reckon you can do it?
7: I can try.
6: Okay, good job. Yeah. I like it. All right, well, what we'll do now is we'll get you into Harry Styles and after we come back from Harry Styles, it'll just be all you. I won't even talk.
7: Yep, sounds good.
6: Are you ready?
7: Yep.
6: All right, let's do it. You're on the Power Brekkie Show with Katie and
7: Lockie.
6: That's Harry Styles. 6:21 right now on the Brekkie Club. Good morning.

was Harry Styles. Hey, I'm Lockie. I'm here on work placement from high school, getting a taste of what life is like behind the mic at Power FM. I'm a local kid who loves music, playing guitar, and hanging out with my mates. So getting to see how the station runs from the inside is pretty unreal. 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And if you're just curious about everything happening here at the station, jump on over to 981powerfm.com.au to see what we're up to. I'll be on with Katie for the next 3 hours, so stay tuned. Right now, we're going to play you some Tim Deluxe. You're on Power.

0: tell you what, Lucky, you smashed that break.
1: Thank you very much.
0: That was so good. I was like clapping.
1: It felt good.
0: It was so good. So what do you reckon? A career in radio is up your alley?
1: I'll definitely look into it.
0: Yeah, I mean, you've got the chops for it, and especially if you're a muso, like I'm a muso too, so I think it's just a natural progression, right? We should be in the entertainment.
1: Yeah.
0: All right, let's get into the new sport and weather right now. We'll be back after that, and we're going to chat about free electricity, Lucky. Sounds good.
1: Yeah.
0: We'll see what you would do with free electricity after this. We'll be back on the other side.
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5: Good morning, I'm Cameron Smith. Upper Hunter communities have been left out of a new $36 million program, despite recording some of the strongest housing approval growth in the region. Singleton, Musselbrook and Upper Hunter Shire Councils are all ineligible for the Better Open Spaces program, which prioritises high housing growth areas. The exclusion comes despite Musselbrook recording a 66% jump in detached house approvals in 2025, the strongest growth in the Hunter. Eligible Hunter councils include Maitland, Newcastle and Cessnock. Upper Hunter residents are being invited to help shape the state's transition to net zero. The New South Wales Net Zero Commission has launched a call for evidence to assist in developing the first state-specific decarbonisation pathways. Industry, businesses, researchers, community organisations and individuals can all have their say. Submissions close in a month. Singleton is gearing up to celebrate 50 years of NAIDOC Week with a packed program of events throughout the school holidays. The centrepiece is the Singleton NAIDOC Community Day at Singleton Showground on Wednesday the 8th of July, running from 10 a.m. to 2 p.m. and free for all ages. The program also features comedy, storytelling, film screenings and cultural workshops. Singleton Mayor Sue Moore says it's an important opportunity to celebrate the world's oldest continuing culture. Turning to sports, Scone Junior, Jock Madden returns to the Tiger side this weekend after missing their round 16 clash with concussion. A bit ironically, he's been called to play 5/8 after captain Jerome Luai is being rested for delayed concussion symptoms. Elsewhere, Musselbrook's Fletcher Baker has been listed on the reserves list for Manly, the closest he's come to NRL action since switching from the Bulldogs earlier this season. And it's still only a bench spot for Denman's Ben Touty at the Broncos, despite players missing due to origin selection. That's your local news and sport. I'm Cameron Smith.
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6: Morning, I'm Jackie Lim. Around 3 million Aussies will see their pay packets go up from today. Those on award wages will see an increase of at least 4.75%, taking Australia's minimum weekly wage to above $1,000 for the first time. But ACTU Secretary Sally McManus says it might not kick in immediately.
7: Everyone should be checking their pay slips, like the very first time your pay is all July days.
6: New rules for NDIS providers are coming into effect from today, with the first wave of mandatory registration now underway. Providers offering digital services and supported independent living are the first required to register with the watchdog. An Ebola scare in Scotland, where a Glasgow hospital has been placed in lockdown. A newly returned traveller from Africa has sparked the scare after developing symptoms. It's believed they'd travelled to an area where Ebola is rampant. And the body of the Thai teenager who was allegedly murdered by an Australian has been returned to the girl's family. An autopsy confirming the 17-year-old died by strangulation.
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6: In sport, Lachie Neale is expected to meet with his former coach Ross Lyon this week about a possible move to the Saints, while North Melbourne is reportedly keen to throw the kitchen sink at the Brisbane Star. He's also been linked to Collingwood. Alex de Minaur will again carry Aussie hopes in the men's draw at Wimbledon. He flew through to the second round in straight sets on an uneven day for the Aussies at the All England Club. Tanasi Kokkinakis and Rinki Hijikata out in five. And Australia's booked its place in the T20 Women's World Cup after this morning's 8-wicket win over the West Indies. That's the latest in news and sport.
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8: It's 14 degrees right now, getting up to 22 around the valley today for your Wednesday, mostly cloudy. Tomorrow, we've got a clearing shower, 23 is your top there. Sunny for Friday, tops of 19. And Saturday, same again, sunny, dropping down to 18. That's your Power FM 4-day forecast. 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

0: Chucky.
1: Yes. I love it. You're all over that. Did you know that I was going to throw that at you?
0: No, I did not.
1: Because I did that with the other work experience kids and some of them would totally miss it. They're like, oh, what? Sorry. I mean, you're all over it. Well done. All right. Now, how old are you, Lockie, our work experience kid?
0: I am 18.
1: That is wild. I can't believe you're like an adult and I'm calling you a kid.
0: I don't consider myself an adult.
1: Me neither. All right. Well, we've got Lockie, our work experience adult kid, hanging out with us until 9 a.m. this morning. This is your last day with us, isn't it?
0: It is.
1: Sad about that?
0: Very sad.
1: Do you have to go back to school tomorrow?
0: Yep.
1: Yeah, that's why you're sad.
0: Back to English.
1: Ooh. What is your favourite subject?
0: Probably music, maybe. Yeah. Entertainment, actually.
1: Yeah, actually, one of the other work experience kids said entertainment was a subject. I didn't know that was even the thing. That's great that they do that.
0: Yeah.
1: What kind of things do you learn? I know I'm putting you on the spot here.
0: You get to learn about all the lights, how they work.
1: So you're doing like staging and production and stuff like that? Yeah. Are you doing things like, I don't know, are you doing things like media releases and like anything like that? Or is it?
0: We get to learn about that stuff.
1: Yeah.
0: None of it ourselves, sadly.
1: It's pretty cool because I did a degree at uni, creative industries. I actually discontinued my degree, so like it doesn't count really, but it was all that sort of stuff. You know, you got to sort of make your way through the entertainment industry as a business, essentially, like looking at it from that lens, which I really loved. And I guess it kind of helped with my job here as well. So, you know, the entertainment industry, the creative industry is such a huge field.
0: Yeah.
1: All right, well, we'll get you into the music right now. We're going to talk about some electricity. You know, maybe if you're in entertainment and you want to run your light system all day long, you might want to know about this. But 3 hours of free electricity a day, how can we get involved with that? Are you ready to talk about that with me next?
0: Yes.
1: All right, let's get into Miley Cyrus. It's End of the World. Good morning.

0: All right, Lucky, we're going to talk about free electricity now. And I know you're freshly 18, so this probably doesn't mean too much to you. But for those listening to us right now, this is going to mean a great deal, okay? And I see you just nodded. You got to say yes.
1: Yes.
0: We were having a chat off air about how radio's like, it's building a world, you know? It's like the theater of the mind. I'm like, that's why you can't nod. You have to say yes. And you just nodded on me.
1: I'm new to this.
0: You are new to this. That's fantastic. That's a great answer. Alrighty. Now, from July 1, eligible households in parts of New South Wales will be able to access up to 3 hours of free electricity each day through a new initiative known as the Solar Sharer Offer. The idea is simple. Australia generates plenty of solar power in the middle of the day, and much of it goes unused. That seems pretty silly. Rather than waste it, participating energy retailers will offer customers a 3-hour window of free electricity during peak solar generation times. That means you could run the dishwasher, do a load of washing, charge devices, or crank the aircon without adding to your bill. I think that'd be pretty good to be able to put the aircon on for 3 hours and not worry about paying for it. Now, Lockie, what would you do with 3 hours a day of free electricity?
1: Yeah, probably put a load of washing on.
0: Yeah?
1: Nah, mum does all that stuff.
0: She also pays electricity bill, doesn't she?
1: Yeah.
0: Yeah, so you don't have to worry about this at all. No. One day, though, Lucky, one day when you move out into your own house, you're going to have to, you're going to hope that this is an initiative. Now, to take advantage of it, you'll need a smart meter. So weirdly, my unit's getting upgraded with a smart meter. I don't really know what it means, but they told me that that's what's happening. You'll have to sign up with your electricity retail actively as well. So it won't happen automatically. And it's only launching in select regions for now. It could be a sign of things to come as Australia looks for new ways to make the most of its growing solar network. I think it's a great idea. I mean, if the electricity is being wasted, like, where's that electricity going?
1: I agree.
0: Into the ether. Give it to us. We'll take it. All right. Lucky, let's get you back into the music right now. I need to ask you this one. Do you know who Matchbox 20 are?
1: I do.
0: Really? Okay. This one is for you. It's Long Day. You're on Power. Good morning.

0: Yes. All right. We are... Well, what are you celebrating today? It is the 1st of July. Do you know anyone celebrating anything today, Lucky?
1: Not today.
0: Me neither. And you know what? I feel like I've forgotten someone and I've just said that on air. So I'm like, nope, nothing to celebrate today. But if you are like me and pretty forgetful and today rings a bell for you, the 1st of July, head over to our website because you can put your loved ones in our celebration book and we'll give them a shout out after 7:50 each weekday morning. So if you have forgotten them and I'm reminding you now and it's too early to go get a present, we can be the present. Isn't that a good idea, Lockie?
1: That is a great idea.
0: All right, 1st of July. And it's also the 1st of the month. Oh, that's stressing me out. The first of the second half of the year. Where did it go? All right, go to the website 981powerfm.com.au. Put them in the book. And just by putting loved ones in the book, we actually give you the chance to win a dozen delicious cupcakes thanks to Cakes by Tamara. She's a cake lover who started baking and couldn't stop. So now she's open for business. And you can check her out on Facebook, Cakes by Tamara. Hey, Lockie.
1: Yep.
0: Do you want to do the traffic again?
1: I can do that.
0: All right, let's get into it. Take a look at what's happening around the Upper Hunter Roads.
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0: Bruno Mars. You're on the Power Breaky Show, hanging out with Katie and
1: Lucky.
0: That was a great break you just did, Lucky.
1: Thank you very much.
0: Good job. I clapped. Hey, we're going to head into the new sport and weather right now. But after that, do you know what's up next, Lucky?
1: I do.
0: It's our Wheel of Games. Yes, a large pizza, drink and a garlic bread could be all yours. 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Not yet. When you hear the Wheel of Games, spin the wheel and we reveal what the game is. That's where you're going to want to call us to win that prize. 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
0: 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This is your news now.
5: Good morning, I'm Cameron Smith. Yancoal will close its Ashton coal mine northwest of Singleton in stages, with almost 300 jobs to go by early 2028. 60 workers will be made redundant immediately, with a further 69 cuts in January next year and the remaining 146 when the mine shuts completely. Union officials say the workforce is relatively young and warn forced redundancies may be needed if not enough workers take voluntary packages. Retail and fast food workers across the Upper Hunter will be among those to receive a welcome boost to their pay packets from today. It follows the Fair Work Commission's ruling to increase minimum award wages by 4.75%. National Secretary of the SDA, Gerard Dwyer, says the pay rise will provide much-needed relief for local workers.
6: This 4.75% wage increase is critically important for all Australian workers, but for retail, fast food and warehouse workers, it's particularly important. They're amongst some of the lower paid workers in the country and cost of living pressures remain high, so we really welcome this wage increase. Our people really need it.
5: Motorists are being advised of a full intersection closure next week for roadworks in the Scone Town Centre. The intersection of Main Street and St Albans Street will be closed on Monday and Tuesday next week for profiling and asphalt works. The works were originally scheduled for this week but were postponed due to wet weather. Traffic control and signage will direct drivers around the closure. Turning to sport, the Newcastle Jets have added depth to their striking position with the arrival of Sydney FC forward Pat Wood. Wood has signed a two-year deal with the Hunter side after making more than 100 appearances for Sydney FC. He could potentially be joined by fellow playmaker Joe Lolly. Jets coach Mark Milligan says Pat Wood's experience will be vital not only in the A-League but also as they will be competing in the AFC Champions League elite competition this season. That's your local news and sport. I'm Cameron Smith.
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7: Morning, I'm Jackie Loom. There's some rare good news for those doing it tough. Super funds are on track for double-digit returns this financial year, despite recent global turmoil.
8: So what this really means is for someone with an average account balance in their super of $150,000, they've earned around $15,000 in the last 12 months just off the investments MLC's made.
7: MLC CIO Dan Farmer there. Meantime, Aussies are rethinking how they use their tax refunds this year as cost of living pressures bite. New research shows more people are putting their returns towards savings and bills instead of spending. Around $9.7 billion is said to flow back to taxpayers. The fuel excise reduction has been halved as of today. From now until August 2, the federal government will cut the excise discount to 16 cents per litre. And Donald Trump has lost another Supreme Court battle, this time to end birthright citizenship. It's upheld a 150-year-old law giving automatic American citizenship to babies born in the US, even if the parents are in the country illegally or on temporary visas.
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7: In sport, it looked like it was going to be a very short-lived comeback for Serena Williams at Wimbledon. Australia's Maya Joint taking the first set in her opening round clash, 6-3, but Williams fought back in the second, sending the match to a third set. She walked out to a standing ovation after a four-year absence.
9: Debut here as a 16-year-old back in 1998, and now at the age of 44, 45 in September, Serena back in the Wimbledon arena.
7: That's the latest in news and sport.
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11: It's currently 13 degrees right now, getting up to 22 today, mostly cloudy around the valley. Tomorrow, clearing shower, tops of 23, sunny for your Friday, dropping down to 19. And Saturday, a sunny one as well, 18 is your top, dropping down to 6 degrees overnight. So be ready for that cold snap over the weekend. 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
0: 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Good morning. Katie's here. Part singer, part world traveller. Full-time morning energy. Let's kickstart your day with the Power Brekkie Show. 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
12: And you got them talking. So are you, yeah, are you, yeah, are you ready
11: Hello and happy Wednesday. It is 7:07 on the Brekkie clock right now and I've got a work experience kid with me today. Good morning, Lockie.
13: Good morning.
11: How is it going so far?
13: It's pretty good.
11: Now, you've done an hour so far.
13: Yeah.
11: So you're settling into the show now?
13: Yeah, I'm feeling a lot confident.
11: Yeah, a lot more confident. You're a bit nervous, isn't it? A bit nerve-wracking. Because it's like, I think the scariest part is that it's live, you know, and you don't know what's about to come out of your mouth, but I think you're doing a really good job.
13: Thank you very much.
11: Yeah, good, good. All right, we are going to be doing, what are we going to do next? You know what's next?
13: Yeah,
11: oh, I've thrown him under the bus. He's got to look at his run sheet now.
13: I do.
11: What is it?
13: The Wheel of Games.
11: Wheel of Games. Yes, which means your chance to win a large pizza, a drink and a garlic bread is coming at you next. We'll get you into the music right now. It's Carly Rae Jepsen. Call me maybe and be ready to call us maybe on 654-11-981. Not yet, once we spin the wheel and tell you which game you're going to be playing today. Good morning.

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1: Alrighty, the wheel is spinning. Lockie, what do you reckon it's going to land on?
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1: No idea. Alright, let's see. Ooh, okay, 15 second hold on. Alright, Lockie. Now, do you know how to play this one?
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1: 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I'll get you into the music right now while we go to the phones, and then Lockie's going to take the traffic while I take the call. It's Alex Warren and Fever Dream. Call me right now. Good morning.

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2: I got Shannon on the line calling in from Musselbrook, ready to play our Wheel of Games. Today is 15 second hold on. Now, Shannon, I'll give you a rundown of how to play it and then we'll get into it if you're ready for it.
3: Yeah.
2: All right, you've got 15 seconds on the clock and 4 general knowledge questions. You can say pass. If you want to pass one, we can come back to it at the end, okay?
3: Yeah.
2: All right, your time starts now. Shannon, what do you call a person who fixes a leaking tap?
3: What was that one, sorry?
2: What do you call a person who fixes a leaking tap?
3: A plumber.
2: How many months have 31 days?
3: And you can... six.
2: Go up one more.
3: 7.
2: What is the name of the ship that famously hit an iceberg in 1912?
3: The Titanic.
2: And for the win, what do you call the device that tells you which direction is north?
3: A compass.
2: Woohoo! Shannon, you've just won yourself a large pizza, a drink and a garlic bread. What do you reckon about that?
3: Oh, I think that's great. There's dinner sorted.
2: 100%. Now, we've got our work experience kid with us too. Lockie, what do you reckon? Did she do a good job?
4: I think so, yeah.
2: All right, congratulations to you, Shannon. Thanks so much for giving us a call.
3: Thank you so much.
2: Winner, winner, pizza for dinner. That's as easy as it is, Lockie. Do you reckon you'll be brave enough to start calling up the Brekkie Show now? No? That laughs at it all. Is that a no? You won't call me to win prizes?
4: Maybe.
2: Maybe. It's easy. So this is the thing. People are too scared to call up, but it's so easy to win, and I love giving away free stuff. All right, we're going to get you back into it right now. You're on Power FM, and you know what we're going to play? We're going to play one of Lockie's favourite artists. Can you see who it is?
4: Pearl Jam.
2: Pearl Jam. Let's get into it. It's Daughter. Good morning.

0: Pearl Jam. You're on the Power Breaking Show, hanging out with Katie this morning, and I've got our work experience kid with us today. Good morning, Lockie.
1: Good morning.
0: I don't know why I sing it. Is it weird? Is that weird to you?
1: No.
0: Did it make you want to sing along, though?
1: It does.
0: Yes, good, good, good. Because we're both musos.
1: Yeah.
0: That's what we can talk about. So you play guitar.
1: I do.
0: Now, what do you play, that kind of music, like Pearl Jam kind of music?
1: Yeah.
0: Like Nirvana and all that?
1: Yeah, sometimes. Yeah. More towards like heavy metal, though.
0: Yeah, nice.
1: Heavy distortion. Yeah.
0: All right. Well, because this is going to lead us into the next thing, I'll fight for your flashback. These songs were chosen by you. So every weekday, we put in two songs and we let the listeners choose. So today, we thought we'd let you choose the actual song. So which songs did you choose?
1: I chose Smells Like Teen Spirit
0: and
1: by Nirvana.
0: Yeah.
1: And
0: Better Man Pearl Jam.
1: Yeah, that's right.
0: I'm going to play it for you now.

0: chosen by Lockie because you know what? I think he's you also like Tool as well.
1: I do.
0: So we had to have a little bit of a negotiation yesterday when we were deciding which songs were going up for the Fight for Your Flashback because they had to be radio friendly as well as, you know, part of the songs that you're influenced by. But I think it's pretty cool. Pearl Jam, Nirvana, to have those kind of influences in your music is, it's going to set you up to be a good musio, I reckon.
1: I reckon so too.
0: All right, so you can vote for our Fight for Your Flashback songs over on the Facebook page. It is 98.1 Power FM. Get your votes in because you actually get yourself in the draw to win a $200 We Live Here or Spend in Singleton voucher thanks to the Musbrook RSL Club. Now, it's been a little while, but who do you think's winning now, Lockie?
1: Well, Pearl Jam was winning before.
0: Yeah.
1: I reckon Nirvana's taking it back.
0: Nah.
1: Still?
0: I know that's what you want to happen. Nirvana have 28 points. Pearl Jam have 55. I don't think they're going to get caught.
1: It's a wide gap.
0: It's a wide gap. Look, if you want to help Lockie out, he'd prefer Nirvana. He hasn't said it outwardly, but that's what I think is happening here. Go to the Facebook page and vote 98.1 at Power FM. Get some votes in for Nirvana so Lockie doesn't leave his first work experience.
1: Please.
0: Yeah, please. He'll be so sad. It's his first time on Brekkie Radio. I feel sorry for the child who's actually 18 now. Wild. All right, we'll get you into the music right now. It's Sam Fender and Olivia Dean. Rain Me In, you're on the Power Brekkie Show with Katie and
1: Lockie.
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0: And we're live on TikTok right now as well if you want to come and see the behind the scenes. 98.1 Power FM is our handle on all social media platforms. We're going to come back in the next five with the winning song. Who's going to win between Pearl Jam and Nirvana? Who do you want to win?
1: Nirvana, probably.
0: Yeah, but they're losing right now. So unless we have lots of people go to the Facebook page right now, 98.1 Power FM, and vote for Nirvana, Pearl Jam Better Man is going to play for you in full in the next 10. All right, we'll get you into it. You're on Power. Good morning.
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5: Good morning, I'm Cameron Smith. The New South Wales Net Zero Commission is seeking feedback from Upper Hunter communities and industries. The call for evidence will examine sector and workforce transitions and how to address socio-economic priorities for a just transition. New South Wales has legislated targets to cut emissions and reach net zero by 2050. Details are available at the New South Wales Government's Have Your Say website. Upper Hunter councils have missed out on a new state government parks and community spaces fund despite a housing approval surge in the area. Muswellbrook recorded the highest growth in detached home approvals in the Hunter last year, yet the council is ineligible for the state government program. Singleton and Upper Hunter Shire are also excluded, with the program limited to high volume housing growth areas around Greater Sydney and major regional centres such as Maitland, Cessnock and Newcastle. A free community day, live comedy and hands-on cultural workshops are all part of Singleton's 50th anniversary NAIDOC Week celebrations this month. Acclaimed comedian Andy Saunders will kick off proceedings at Singleton Public Library on Sunday the 5th of July. The Singleton NAIDOC Community Day follows on Wednesday the 8th at the Singleton Showground, featuring a Welcome to Country smoking ceremony and a touch football gala. Turning to sport, Scone Junior Jock Madden returns to the Tigers side this weekend after missing their round 16 clash with concussion. He's been called up to play 5/8 after captain Jerome Luai is being rested for his own concussion symptoms. Elsewhere, Muswellbrook's Fletcher Baker has been listed on the reserves list for Manly. That's the closest he's come to NRL action since switching from the Bulldogs earlier this season, and it's still only a bench spot for Denman's Ben Touty at the Broncos, despite players missing due to origin selection. That's your local news and sport. I'm Cameron Smith.
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6: Morning, I'm Jackie Lim. Millions of workers are scoring a pay rise this morning, with the award wage jumping 4.75% to mark the start of the new financial year. That pushes the full-time minimum wage above $1,000 a week for the first time. And Jared Dwyer from the SDA says every little bit helps.
7: We know cost of living issues are real for Australian workers, and this is going to be of real assistance for people trying to make ends meet.
6: There's been a shift in house prices nationally in June. Brisbane, Adelaide and Hobart dropped 0.2%, while Sydney and Perth went down 0.5%. An autopsy has confirmed the Thai teenager who was allegedly murdered by an Australian tourist died from strangulation. 45-year-old Simon Carman has been charged with the 17-year-old's murder and is facing the death penalty if convicted. And Oceania has its first Michelin star restaurant, but it's not here in Australia. A new dining guide has awarded the New Zealand spot Essence in Queenstown 2 Michelin stars.
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6: In sport, a huge confidence boost for young Aussie Maya Joint this morning. She's defeated the returning Serena Williams at Wimbledon. Joint making short work of the third set after Williams fought back in the second to win a tiebreaker. And Australia will face either England or South Africa in the final of the Women's T20 World Cup after defeating the West Indies in the semi this morning. All-rounder Ash Gardner has told Prime Video she's not fazed who they play.
8: There's no real preference. We just want to beat whoever it is. England have been playing fantastic cricket as well. And so have South Africa. They've both got different threats within their lineup.
6: That's the latest in news and sport.
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9: Getting up to 22 around the valley today. Tops of 22, like I said, mostly cloudy for your Wednesday. Clearing shower tomorrow, 23 is your top there. And it's dropping down over the weekend. Friday, a sunny day with tops of 19. Saturday, sunny again, 18 is your top, but it will be going down to 6 degrees. Same for Sunday, 6 degrees overnight. Cold, cold, cold. That is your Power FM 4-day forecast. 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
9: 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Good morning. It is 7:36. You've got Katie and
11: Lucky.
9: Lucky is our work experience kid. Are you having fun?
11: I am.
9: Are you ready for our Fight for Your Flashback?
11: I'm very ready.
9: Yeah. Do you know what? I had a look at the votes and people have been going to vote for Nirvana to help you out, but it's still losing by 26 points. But we've still got one more song. So in the next 3 minutes, if we can get 26 people who are listening right now to go to the Facebook page and vote for Nirvana, then we can play it in full. Now, what do you got to say to those people?
11: We can do it.
9: We can do it. 26 people. So think of the people. We don't want anyone who's driving, right? So no one who can. We don't want you to touch your phone. We want the people who are like sitting there having brekkie right now listening to us, or maybe you're about to pull over and drop the kids off at school. No, it's way too early for that. It's 7:30. I don't know who you are right now, but I know that you've got the power to make Lockie happy, okay? Head to the Facebook page, 98.1 Power FM. Get your votes in. You want to do a, it's a laugh, cry, react to vote for the Nirvana song. All right, so Pearl Jam, Better Man, up against Nirvana, Smells Like Teen Spirit. We're going to be playing the winning song right after this. 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Thanks to the Muswellbrook RSL Club. It's Coldplay and BTS, My Universe. Yeah.

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1: Lucky,
0: our work experience kid right now. And we've got Abra on TikTok saying, go, Lucky. You can join us for the behind the scenes on TikTok, 98.1 Power FM. That's our handle if you want to come hang out. Now, Lucky, what's happening right now?
1: We're doing the
0: 5 Fear Flashback.
1: Yep.
0: And you chose the songs.
1: I did.
0: But secretly, you really just wanted one song to win. And what's happening with that one song?
1: I think it's getting up there.
0: It's getting up there. Oh, you're such a pessimistic. What's the word? I'm an optimistic person. Pessimistic is not a word. All right. Let's refresh it one last time and see the winning song today. Let me show you what songs we're talking about. We've got two. Then the theme today is Work Experience Kid Picks.

0: Maddie, they are the two songs that we got up against each other. Just favourite songs of yours, but you are a bit biased because there's one song you wanted to win. Now, which was the one you wanted to win?
1: The Nirvana song.
0: Nirvana, Smells Like Teen Spirit. Well, without further ado, let's check the Facebook page. The votes are in. The winning song, I'm sorry, Lockie, it's not Nirvana. It is Pearl Jam, Better Man, 57 points and 34 points for Nirvana. Look, they tried to help you. They really did, but they still lost by 23 points.
1: That's okay. I still like both songs anyway.
0: All right, well, let's play this one for you in full. Good morning. Wait.

0: on the Facebook page, Pearl Jam, Better Man. Good morning. Now, it's your song, but it was picked by our work experience kid, Lockie.
1: Yeah.
0: Did you enjoy listening to that on there? It was good, hey? A bit of Pearl Jam for your Wednesday morning. Doesn't go astray. You fight for your flashback. You can vote. We'll have a new theme up today. I don't know what it's going to be. Probably Throwback Thursday. You want to help me pick those out too?
1: I can do that.
0: We want to throw it back to like the 40s. I don't know any songs from the 40s, but Google will help us. Don't worry. We'll figure it out. And you can go and vote on the Facebook page. Just by voting, you get yourself in the draw to win a $200 We Live Here or Spend in Singleton voucher. All thanks to the Musselbrook RSL Club. That's your fight for your flashback. Done and dusted. Let's get into another flashback now. We're going to go back further to 1989. Good year. We'll get you into Queen. I Want It All. Good morning. I want

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4: It is time for your celebration book, taking a look at what's happening around the Upper Hunter. We've got a birthday, Eli of Jerry's Plains. 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Lots of love, Mum, Brother William and Sister Riley. 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Have a wonderful birthday and happy 10th. 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Leave them a cute little note because we'll read it out live on air right after 7.50. Every weekday morning, you also get yourself in the draw to win a dozen delicious cupcakes thanks to Cakes by Tamara. She's a cake lover. She started baking. She couldn't stop. So now she's open for business. You can check her out on Facebook, Cakes by Tamara. And we'll get you back in the music right now. It's Vance Joy with Divine Feeling. You're on the Power Brekkie Show with Katie and Lockie this morning. Good morning.

0: Vance Joy with Divine Feelings. You're on the Power Brekkie Show with Katie and...
1: Lockie.
0: Yes, Lockie, what's happening next, you know?
1: Yes, we have an interview.
0: We are actually. No. Oh, I messed us up. Do you know what is actually happening next? We are giving away a family pass to Disney on Ice presents Magic in the Stars. I totally forgot. How do we forget that? That is one of our biggest prizes today. A family pass to Disney on Ice. You get a ticket to the opening night, which is 9th of July for you and three others. So there's four tickets there. And we're going to give you a code word. Actually, Lockie has, he's going to decide what code word we're going to give you in the next 10 minutes. So make sure you keep it locked on power. The number is 654-11981. That's the number you need to give us a call after we give you the code word. All right. Shall we get into it, Lockie?
1: Yes.
0: All right, let's do it. You're on power. Good morning.
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6: Good morning, I'm Cameron Smith. The Mining and Energy Union is calling on Yancoal to redeploy workers across its other Hunter Valley operations after the company announced a closure of its Ashton mine. The union says the immediate loss of 60 jobs is a serious blow for workers, families and the wider Hunter community. Yancoal says geotechnical issues and rising costs have undermined the mine's long-term viability. The mine, which employs 275 people, will close in stages through to January 2028. Retail and fast food workers across the Upper Hunter will be among those to receive a welcome boost to their pay packets from today. It follows the Fair Work Commission's ruling to increase minimum award wages by 4.75%. National Secretary of the SDA, Gerard Dwyer, says the pay rise will provide much needed relief for local workers while supporting our local economy.
7: This wage increase is going to be critically important for all workers in regional centres. Local businesses rely on people getting appropriate wage increases so that they're able to continue to spend. That's good for everyone. So the 4.75% increase, good for individuals in regional centres, but good for those centres as well.
6: Roadworks originally planned for this week have been pushed back to Monday and Tuesday. Profiling and asphalt at the intersection of Main Street and St. Auburn Street were delayed due to forecast rain. The intersection will be fully closed while works are completed, with detours via Liverpool, Susan, Park and Kelly Streets. Council says the works are an important part of improving the condition and longevity of Main Street. Turning to sport, the Newcastle Jets have signed Sydney FC forward Pat Wood. The striker has joined on a two-year deal after making more than 100 appearances in Sky Blue. Jets coach Mark Milligan says his experience will be vital this season. That's your local news and sport. I'm Cameron Smith.
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9: Morning, I'm Jackie Lim.
8: Australia's housing slowdown is deepening, with prices sliding again in June. National home values dropped 0.4% for the month, the biggest fall since late 2022. And Flaherty from the REA Group says Sydney and Perth suffered the biggest falls, followed by Melbourne and Canberra.
9: We're seeing it's taking a little longer for properties to sell. There's a bit of a growing mismatch between what vendors are hoping to achieve and buyers are willing to pay. So it kind of signals to us that prices are starting to move downwards in most places in the country.
8: Australia's national debt is set to hit a new milestone, with figures showing it will hit $1 trillion for the first time. A hospital in Glasgow has gone into lockdown over Ebola fears. A patient has been quarantined after returning from Africa with symptoms. And a new study has found Australia has the world's highest child autism rate, with around 1 in 50 kids being diagnosed. The Stanford University study suggests better screening and NDIS-linked incentives are driving the numbers, which are around three times the global average.
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8: In sport, Aussie Maya joined has stunned seven-time Wimbledon champ Serena Williams in the opening round. She fought back against the 44-year-old, 6-3, 6-7, 6-3. Maya telling Nine she can't believe it.
10: I really don't know what to say right now. Well, I don't know what just happened, to be honest.
8: And NBA legend LeBron James will continue his career, but not in LA. James informing the Lakers he won't return for next season. Miami and the Golden State widely favoured as his landing place. That's the latest in news and sport.
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12: It's 22, your top for today, mostly cloudy. Tomorrow, we've got a clearing shower, tops of 23, cooling down for the weekend. Friday, sunny, tops of 19, and Saturday, sunny, tops of 18, but a low of 6 overnight. That is your Power FM four-day forecast. 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
12: Good morning, happy Wednesday. Now, it's a big day today because we've got our weather whiz kid in to read the weather right after 8:30. We're also going to be talking to Hypnotic. He's coming in to do some magic for us, hopefully. Maybe we'll get hypnotised, I'm not sure. He does have a show in Scone on the 18th of July, so be listening for that one too. And we also want to give you, what do we want to give them? Do you remember what it is, Lucky?
14: No.
12: A family pass to Disney on the Ice presents Magic in the Stars. So that's a pretty cool thing. It's got all of your favourite characters from Disney. And we're going to give you a family pass. So all you got to do is call us with a code word. We're not going to give it to you yet. But Lockie, you've cooked up a code word, haven't you?
14: I did.
12: You have? All right. Right after this one, we're going to let you give that code word out. And then you're going to call me on 654-11981. Once you get the code word for that family pass for Disney on Ice presents Magic in the Stars. All right, sound good?
14: Yeah.
12: We'll get you into the music right now. It is Edwin Collins, A Girl Like You. You're on the Power Breaking Show with Katie and...

0: Robin Collins, Girl Like You, you're on Power FM. Now, Disney on Ice presents Magic in the Stars. It's happening at the Newcastle Entertainment Centre, and we've got tickets for the 9th of July, which is opening night. You can get tickets from Ticketek, or you can get our code word. It is a huge show. It's got more characters on ice than ever before. The Fab Four, they're joined by all our favourite stars from Frozen 2, Cars, Moana, Aladdin, Princess and the Frog, Cinderella, Snow White and more. Plus, we're going to be seeing Wish and Raya, The Last Dragon, for the first time. Now, all you have to do to get that family pass is call us on 654-11-981 with today's code word, which is, drumroll, please let me know what it is from my work experience kid, Lockie.
1: Skates.
0: Skates. Love it. All right. Call me right now with the code word skates and that family pass to Disney on Ice presents Magic in the Stars. It's all yours. We'll get you back in the music right now. No Broke Boys, Disco Lines. Let's get it. Disco. X on

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0: 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When you need a solicitor to act on your behalf, call George Fraser Solicitor. 6545 3001.
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1: 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And to get your family past the Disney on Ice, we need that code word, please.
7: Skate.
1: Nice work. Who have I got on the line here?
7: Coden.
1: How are you doing today, Coden?
7: Good.
1: How excited are you that you just won a family pass to Disney on Ice at Newcastle?
8: Are you excited?
7: Yes.
1: Well, congratulations, a family pass for you and your family to head on over. You've got tickets to the 9th of July. It's Disney on Ice presents Magic in the Stars. Congratulations, guys.
7: Thank you.
1: All right, give me that code word one more time. What is it?
7: Skate.
1: Woohoo! All right, that's all yours. I'll send you a text with your winnings now.
7: Thank you.
1: And that's it. We have two more passes to give away tomorrow and Friday. A family pass to Disney on Ice presents Magic in the Stars. It could be all yours. We'll get you back into it right now. It's Shawn Mendes and Stitch.

0: 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You're on the Power Breakers Show with Katie and
1: Lockie,
0: our work experience kid. Now, Lockie, you've been with us since Monday. Now, this is your first time on the Breakers Show, but you've been at Radio Hunter Valley doing your work experience for 3 days now. So what have you learned so far?
1: I've done heaps of stuff.
0: Yeah?
1: I've looked at production, how that works.
0: Oh, yeah, cool.
1: Looked at how... like these shows are set up.
0: Yeah.
1: And how so people get like ready for them.
0: I know that you hung out with Sam and he does our afternoons. Actually, he's on all day today. But yeah, he showed you how he prepares for a show and all that kind of stuff. And you did production, but you're also going to be on air on Sunday.
1: I am, yes.
0: Yes, that's so cool. So you get to track some of our weekend. But right now you're on the Brekkie Show. So I think this is probably the coolest part of your work experience,
1: yeah.
0: Right?
1: Yeah. Has to be.
0: Yeah, yeah, of course, because this is the coolest. I won't be able to walk out that door. My head's going to be so big. All right, well, let's learn a little bit more about you. You play guitar.
1: I do. Yeah.
0: I like that. So what do you do? Where do you perform?
1: Well, mostly I just play at home by myself.
0: Yeah.
1: But every now and again, there's a performance or a rehearsal that I have to go to.
0: You do big concerts or anything like that?
1: Yeah, so like the end of the year at my high school, there's a big performance that gets put on.
0: What's it called?
1: The Big Night In.
0: Oh, nice. And so it's like all the music students come together or what kind of performance is
1: yeah,
0: it?
1: Yeah, pretty much. It's all the different pieces that the students have put together.
0: Been working
1: over the
0: on
1: year.
0: Through the year, yeah.
1: Yeah, and it's just a big show of what we've done pretty much.
0: Is this your first time playing in it or?
1: I've done it for the past, I think, 2, maybe 3 years.
0: How cool. So when you get on stage to play something like that, do you get nervous?
1: Yeah, I do.
0: Was it the kind same nerves that you had coming in here being on the radio?
1: Yeah, pretty much. It's all the same. Just being in front of a big crowd.
0: It's scary though because like it's funny when I first started in radio I'd perform in front of crowds and you know I was nervous when I started and I got more used to it and more comfortable but then when I got into radio I got behind this mic and I was shaking like a leaf. Like I couldn't believe how nervous I was when I was like kind of scratching my head going how can you get up in front of hundreds of people on a stage and sing songs but you can't open the microphone without shaking and there's no one else in the room. Do you know what I mean?
1: Like
0: yeah so it is interesting the nerves because I could tell you were quite nervous at the beginning and you seem to have really like settled into it now though.
1: Yeah, you know, my co-host's pretty cool.
0: See, look at this, brownie points. We've got lollipops there, you can have one. All right, well, let's get into the music right now. Do you like Sabrina Carpenter?
1: I've heard her a little bit, I think.
0: You're like, I've heard of her. I love her. I think she's the greatest. I want to be like the country version of Sabrina Carpenter. She's so pink and bright. It's great. All right, we'll play you a house tour right now on the Power Brekkie Show. We'll be back on the other side of this.

0: Are you coming in?
1: It's Sabrina Carpenter and House Tour. You're on the Power Breaky Show with Katie and
2: Lucky.
1: Yes, our work experience kid. Now, we're going to have someone younger and fresher than you in the studio next. Our weather whiz kid's coming in to have a chat about the weather and then sticking around to have a chat with us. But that should be pretty fun. Show you how the weather's done.
2: Yeah.
1: Because you haven't done the weather yet, have you?
2: No, I haven't.
1: Well, I've been doing all those all day. What a sucker. I should have got you to do it. We had a script in front of you and everything. Oh, dear. All right. Your Weather Whiz kid's in next. You're on the Power Breaky Show. We'll be back on the other side of this. Good morning.
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5: Good morning, I'm Cameron Smith. A new state government open spaces program has bypassed the Upper Hunter, with Singleton, Musselbrook and Upper Hunter Shire all left off the eligible councils list. The Better Open Spaces program ranks councils by housing construction approvals, favouring high-growth urban and coastal areas. It comes despite Musselbrook recording the strongest growth in detached home approvals across the entire Hunter in 2025, rising 66%. Eligible local Hunter councils include Maitland, Newcastle, Lake Macquarie, Cessnock and Port Stephens. Upper Hunter communities, workers and businesses are being encouraged to contribute to New South Wales' first decarbonisation roadmap. The Net Zero Commission says it needs evidence and data from people who know their sectors best to build the pathways properly. The coal mining and energy sectors that underpin the Upper Hunter economy are among those expected to be heavily examined in the process. Submissions close on the 31st of July. Singleton Council is encouraging the whole community to get involved in this year's NAIDOC Week celebrations, marking 50 years of the national event. The program runs across the school holidays from this Sunday. The free NAIDOC Community Day on Wednesday, the 8th of July, will include cultural performances, workshops, a petting zoo, reptiles, and a jumping castle. Turning to sports, Scone Junior Jock Madden returns to the Tiger side this weekend after missing their round 16 clash with concussion. He's been named to play at 5'8", replacing captain Jerome Luai, who's been rested for delayed concussion symptoms. Elsewhere, Musselbrook's Fletcher Baker has been listed on the reserves list for Manly, the first time since his switch from the Bulldogs, and it's still only a bench spot for Denman's Ben Touty at the Broncos, despite players missing due to origin selection. That's your local news and sport. I'm Cameron Smith.
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6: Morning, I'm Jackie Lim. Millions of workers are scoring a 4.75% pay rise this morning to mark the start of a new financial year. The PM welcoming the increase to the minimum wage, which has now passed a major milestone.
7: It takes it up above $1,000 a week for the first time. That is a good thing.
6: Anthony Albanese there on the ABC. A volatile year in global markets hasn't stopped Aussie super funds from delivering strong returns. Many accounts are tracking for double-digit gains this financial year, with an average balance of $150,000, up around $15,000. Coles and Woolies could face fines of up to $10 million under new anti-price gouging laws being introduced today. The consumer watchdog will begin monitoring the prices of the supermarket giants, who could be penalised if they're found to be charging outside the reasonable margin for products. And teachers are being warned to drop the Gen Z slang creeping into classrooms as they try to engage distracted students. Education experts say phrases like riz and lock in can backfire, coming across as forced.
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6: In sport, the race is on for Lachie Neale's signature. The Lion star will reportedly meet with the Saints this weekend, while Collingwood's also working on a deal. Neale's out of contract at the end of this year. Aussie Maya Joint has spoiled the comeback of seven-time Wimbledon champ Serena Williams. Joint claimed a comfortable win over the 44-year-old, 6-3, 6-7, 6-3. And the Adelaide Thunderbirds are gearing up to make their third Super Netball Grand Final appearance in 4 years. They'll take on the Vixens on Saturday. That's the latest in news and sport.
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8: Hello, I'm today's Weather Whiz Kid Huxley. It's cloudy around the valley today with a chance of rain and morning fog. Top temperature is 22. Tomorrow is rainy in the morning and tops of 23. And on Friday, mostly sunny with a top temperature of 19 degrees. That's your 3-day forecast from your Weather Whiz Kid Huxley on Power FM.
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10: You ready?
0: Let's go.
10: How good was our Weather Whiz Kid Huxley? Now, you might be worried about your job now, Lachie.
11: Little bit.
10: All right, we're going to chat with Huxley a little bit later on the show. But coming up next, we've got Hypnotic, who's a hypnotist and magician, coming into the studio to hang out with us live to talk about his show, because he's got a show on the 18th of July. Lachie, what do you reckon? Do you reckon he'll hypnotise you?
11: Hopefully.
10: All right, we'll nominate you. Or maybe you can do some magic with him.
11: Sounds good to me.
10: Do you like magicians?
11: I do.
10: Yeah, me too. I think it's really cool. All right, Hypnotic's in with us next. It's the Zephyr song, Red Hot Chili Peppers, on the Power Brekkie Show this morning. You're with Katie and...
11: Lachie.
10: Good morning.

0: on the Power Breakers show with Katie and Scone. Get ready for a night where the audience becomes a show. This probably would be, I don't know, one of my most terrifying moments, but I've heard that the people get to volunteer with this. We've got Hypnotic joining us live in the studio right now. Good morning.
1: Good morning,
0: Katie. Tell me about the show. So, like, you're going to hypnotize people.
1: Correct.
0: In Scone at the RSL Club on the 18th, right?
1: Correct.
0: Now, I like the bit where the people get to volunteer to come up on stage. So tell me more about that process.
1: So hypnosis is like the best thing in the world to experience. And I get just random strangers on stage and I make them do incredible things.
0: I'm terrified. Like, so my girlfriends are planning a hypnosis night out in Dubbo, and the one thing I said to them is like, I'll go, but as long as I don't have to get up on stage. Like, I don't know why I'm so afraid of it, but like, it just, I'm so uncomfortable at the thought.
1: It's funny. So when people are scared about getting up, but then halfway through the show, people come up to me and go, hey, is there any chance I can have a go now?
0: Because they've seen it.
1: The people on stage have so much fun. Like, it's a chance to let your hair down and just be alive.
0: All right. Well, work experience kid, we've got Lockie in with us this morning. What do you think about getting hypnotized?
2: It's pretty scary.
0: Yeah. Lucky for you, is this an over 18 show?
1: Yes.
0: Yeah, lucky for you, Lockie, you can't go.
2: Thank goodness.
0: Hey, so you've been to Scone before, haven't you?
1: Yeah, we were there last year and we had so many people in that room. It was like I had to get chairs from downstairs, chairs out the back. It was insane.
0: Maybe if you just hypnotized the audience, they would have got the chairs for you.
1: Hey, that's a good idea. Maybe this time.
0: And how are ticket sales going? Are we down to the last ones?
1: So we're about 50% sold.
0: Oh, cool. So still time.
1: Yeah, still time. Yeah, which is amazing. Yeah.
0: It's Humanitix they can get their tickets from?
1: That is correct. Yeah. Yeah. Or just jump on my website, www.hypnotic.com.au, and yeah, I've got heaps of videos on there. Send me a DM. I'll talk to anyone.
0: That is true, because that's how we started talking through TikTok, I'm pretty sure.
1: Yeah, I'm pretty sure it was TikTok.
0: Yeah, you will
1: like
0: talk
1: that.
0: To anyone.
1: Yeah, I literally will talk to anyone.
0: Now, Hypnotic, you do magic as well.
1: I do magic as well. So this is like a mixture of like the journey through magic and hypnosis.
0: Okay.
1: So it's just been my whole life for the last nearly 20 years. It's
0: amazing.
1: It's my life. I just wake up and I do magic.
0: Well, I mean, you've just woke up and we're here, so can you do some magic?
1: I reckon I could.
0: All right, well, we're headed to a song first and then we'll come back and you can do some magic with us.
1: That sounds great.
0: We've got Hypnotic live in the studio. We'll be back right after this to do some magic.
3: Let me tell you.

0: Ben, we're back. I've got Hypnotic and our work experience kid, Lockie, in with us this morning. And now it is time to do some magic. What do you reckon?
1: Lockie, do you want to see a magic trick?
2: I'd love to see a magic
0: trick. Yes, Lockie.
1: Okay, so Lockie, do you know cards at all, like playing cards?
2: I'm aware.
1: You're aware. That's good.
0: He's heard of cards before.
1: Okay. So if you were to choose a suit of cards, what suit would you go? So you got spades, clubs, diamonds, or hearts. What would you choose?
2: Probably suits. Diamonds.
1: Diamonds. Okay, that's fair. Okay. So you have ace all the way through to king. What I want you to do for me inside your mind is I want you to think of a diamond card. Have you got it in your mind?
2: I do.
1: Okay. And now, does that have a number attached to it?
2: Yes.
1: Okay. So with that number, how good's your maths?
2: It's all right.
1: Okay, cool. You can get your phone out and get your calculator. I do it all the time. I'm terrible at maths. So with your diamond card, okay,
2: yep.
1: I want you to go ahead and grab that number and I want you to double that number for me.
2: All right.
0: He's using his calculator. Good job. I like it.
1: Have you got the new number now?
2: Yeah.
1: Now double that number again.
2: Yep.
1: Okay, that's fair. Now we haven't set this up, have we?
2: No.
1: Because a lot of the time magicians people think that we pay people. I haven't got that type of money to give you, so are you happy with that? That was above board and that was fair?
2: Yep.
1: Okay, so for the very first time, what was the number you landed on? The last number there, yep.
2: This one, right?
1: Yep.
2: 32.
1: Completely random, yeah?
2: Yeah.
1: Okay, I have a deck of cards in my pocket,
0: way.
1: Right? Haven't touched it.
0: Oh, my goodness.
1: 32. Okay, ladies and gentlemen, bear with me because it's a lot of numbers. So 1, 2, 3, 4, 5, 6, 7, 8, 9, 10, 11, 12, 13, 14, 15, 16, 17, 18, 19, 20. 21, 22, 23, 24, 25, 26, 27, 28, 29, 30, 31.
0: Here we go.
1: Lockie, for the very first time, what was the playing card, the diamond card you were thinking of?
2: Eight of diamonds.
1: 32.
0: Show me.
1: Would be the eight.
0: What?
1: Of diamonds.
0: Lockie, what do you think about that?
2: That's crazy.
0: How did you do that?
1: It was all in your calculator, wasn't it?
0: Oh, but my there goodness. You go. Hypnotic, so are you going to tell us how you did that or not, really?
1: Maybe off air.
0: All right, yeah. You heard it here first. Okay, it's the Saturday after. It's the July 18th at the Scode RSL Club. Get ready for a night with Hypnotic. Thank you so much for coming in and joining us.
1: Thank you for having me. And Lockie, thank you very much.
2: It's all good.
0: Lockie, was that wild?
2: It was
0: so worth doing your work experience
2: absolutely.
0: At a radio station.
1: Magic and radio, eh?
0: I love it. We're going to get you back in the music right now. You're hanging out on Power with Katie and Lockie and Hypnotic. Good morning.
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0: It's Noah Khan on the Power Brekkie Show. You're hanging out with Katie this morning, and I've got our weather whiz kid Huxley with me right now. Good morning, Huxley.
1: Good morning.
0: How are you going today?
1: Good.
0: Did you enjoy doing the weather?
1: Yeah.
0: You actually did an amazing job. Are you really proud of yourself?
1: Yeah.
0: Yeah, good work. You should be. Hey, what school do you go to, Hux?
1: Pacific Brook Christian School.
0: Pacific Brook Christian School. And what year are you in?
1: I'm in year 4.
0: All right, I'm going to predict that makes you approximately 10 and a half.
1: Yeah.
0: I already knew that, didn't I? So it's right in the middle of the year, so it's right in the middle of where your birthday sits, right?
1: Yeah.
0: Yeah, so you're 10.5. Yeah. I think that's an important distinction. All right. Well, have you got any pets, Huxley?
1: Yeah.
0: Well, what do you got?
1: Manfred.
0: Manfred. What is Manfred? Is it a lizard?
1: No, sausage dog.
0: Oh, sausage dog. Oh, that's really cute. Okay, cool. All right, so you go to Pacific Brooks Christian School. Is there anyone you want to shout out to? You got a bestie?
1: Yeah. My friend Nathan.
0: Hi, Nathan. Shout out.
1: Yeah. He's feeling sick and I want him to feel better.
0: Oh, well, Nathan, well, from everyone here at Power FM, we hope you feel better soon. And anyone else you want to shout out to?
1: Yeah, my dad.
0: Hi, Dad. Do you know what your dad's name is?
1: Yeah, Ryan.
0: Ryan. All right. Hello, Ryan. Okay, and what else have we got? Actually, what's your favourite subject at school?
1: Maths.
0: Maths. Are you very good at maths?
1: Yeah.
0: Let's see about that. I want you to tell me what 5,679 is times 5,679.
1: 32,251,041.
0: And Mum's got your calculator. That is correct. How do you know that?
1: Because I'm smart.
0: Yes, you are. You are very smart. All right, Huxley, thank you so much for joining us in the studio this morning. We'll talk to you soon, okay? Because we're going to have your sisters in the studio in the coming weeks, aren't we, Huxley?
1: Yeah.
0: That's going to be cool. So we'll see you again?
1: Yeah.
0: All right. Thank you so much for joining me this morning.
1: Thanks for having me.
0: All right. It's Huxley on the Power Brekkie Show, our weather whiz kid, and we're going to get you back into the music right now. Backstreet Boys, everybody, you're on Power. Good morning. Everybody.

0: Backstreet Boys finishing off the Power Brekkie Show. Lockie, that's it.
1: That's it.
0: I know. Are you sad?
1: A little bit, yeah.
0: A little bit, or are you happy to get out of here and get some food?
1: Get some sleep. Really, yeah.
0: No sleep, no rest for the weekend. You got to stick around to 1 o'clock today.
1: I do.
0: But you do get an early mark, which is good, right?
1: Yep.
0: Even though you got here early, it doesn't really count.
1: Yeah, I'm going home, straight to bed.
0: How do you think I feel every single day I have to do this?
1: I couldn't imagine it.
0: It's a lot. All right, Lockie, you actually were amazing today. I think if you were interested in it, you'd have a great career in radio if that's something that you decide to pursue. But has this sort of got you fired up for that kind of thing? Or?
1: Yeah, it has. It's really exciting. I love my time here.
0: What was your favourite thing about the show today?
1: About the show? See, I liked when the Weather Whiz Kid came in.
0: Yeah, that was cool, hey, because we had Huxley and his whole family.
1: Yeah.
0: So his sisters are actually going to be coming back during the month to be Weather Whiz Kids as well. So it was cool for them to see Huxley go first, and everyone was a bit nervous. And was it nice to know that, like, it's not abnormal to be nervous? Like, you can see how nervous Huxley was and how nervous you were at the beginning, but, like, now, you know, he was fine by the end of it, and so were you. So.
1: Yeah, definitely.
0: Yeah, it's good. All right, Lockie, our work experience kid, it's been a pleasure to have you. Thank you for being with us, and that's it.
1: Thank you for having me.
0: All right, we're going to get you into the rest of your day now. Sammy's in keeping you entertained. He's got more of the Hunter's Best music. I'll be back tomorrow all on my own from 6 a.m. on the Power Brekkie Show. Have a great rest of your Wednesday, and we'll see you tomorrow. Bye, y'all.
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2: Good morning, I'm Cameron Smith. Hunter MP Dan Rapacoli says politics should be kept out of the closure of the Ashton coal mine after Yancoal confirmed almost 300 jobs will go over the next 18 months. Rapacoli says the closure was driven by geotechnical and safety issues underground, not government decisions. The first 60 redundancies will begin immediately, with the mine fully closed by January 2028. Retail and fast food workers across the Upper Hunter will be among those to receive a welcome boost to their paychecks from today. It follows the Fair Work Commission's ruling to increase minimum award wages by 4.75%. National Secretary of the SDA, Gerard Dwyer, says the pay rise will provide much needed relief for local workers.
3: This 4.75% wage increase is critically important for all Australian workers, but for retail, fast food and warehouse workers, it's particularly important. They're amongst some of the lower paid workers in the country, and cost of living pressures remain high, so we really welcome this wage increase. Our people really need it.
2: Roadworks on Main Street in Scone have been rescheduled due to forecast rain. Profiling and asphalting at the intersection of Main Street and St. Auburn Street will now take place on Monday and Tuesday next week, as opposed to Thursday and Friday this week. The intersection will be fully closed to all traffic while works are underway. Detours will be available via Liverpool, Susan Park and Kelly Streets. Turning to sport, the Newcastle Jets have boosted their striking options with the arrival of Sydney FC forward Pat Wood. Wood has signed a two-year deal with the club after making more than 100 appearances in Sky Blue. Jets coach Mark Milligan says his experience in the A-League and also the AFC Champions League will be a big benefit to the club this season. That's your local news and sport. I'm Cameron Smith.
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4: Morning, I'm Jackie Lim. One person has died and two others are fighting for life after a house fire on the Gold Coast. It's believed to have been an arson attack linked to domestic violence. Australia's housing market is again losing momentum, with prices falling sharply in June. National home values dropped 0.4%, the biggest monthly fall in more than 3 years. Sydney, Perth and Melbourne leading the downturn. Australia's hit a grim milestone, with national debt surpassing $1 trillion. Industry and Innovation Minister Tim Ayres on Nine saying it isn't the figure we should be focusing on today.
5: Where we get savings, we're delivering them into paying off debt, but we're also taking an approach here that's about backing families around cost of living issues. The milestone that's important today is the minimum wage lifts above $1,000 for the first time ever.
4: And more than 16,000 Aussies have signed up for Dry July this year. Former Socceroo Craig Foster and comedian Tanya Hennessy are leading this year's push, ditching their boozy last names for the month.
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4: In Sport, Australia's Maya Joind admits she was overcome with nerves before ruining Serena Williams' comeback at Wimbledon with a three-set first-round win. The Aussie telling Stan the occasion almost got to her.
6: I was up till like 2 a.m. just thinking about it. Yeah, walking out, I forgot the warm-up. I don't know what happened.
4: And Norway has beaten Ivory Coast 2-1 at the World Cup this morning after finding the back of the net a second time in the dying minutes. Meantime, an impressive France outfit has just defeated Sweden 3-0. Meantime, France has just defeated Sweden 3-0. Later, it's Mexico up against Ecuador. That's the latest in news and sport.
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8: going to be quite warm around the valley today. We could see showers increasing this afternoon, according to the Bureau. Tomorrow, we're going to see that rain easing, then mostly sunny and 21 on the way. We'll see 18 and partly cloudy come Friday, and a nice sunny one after a cold start on Saturday. It'll rise to 17.
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